Feel Good 80s. It's Coast with Aaron Gardner with Dire Straits on the way, and also a band who will be performing on our shores May of next year, UB40, after Soft Cell on Coast.

Feel Good 80s, this is Coast. And Sam from our Feel Good Breakfast is over in Paris at the moment with our big spender winners, Christine and Phil, and across the weekend, seeing Celine Dion live in concert and more of the sights of Paris. So the Feel Good Breakfast will be catching up with Sam and our winners tomorrow morning just before 8:30 to see how the weekend's gone.

0: We're playing the most feel-good 80s right across the weekend. This is Coast with Aaron Gardner, in for Grant Kiriyama, who's making the most of the weekend, and he's given himself a long weekend off. And you might want to do the same, because not next weekend, but the following weekend, Labour weekend, of course, Labour Day being on Monday the 26th of October. So if it's not too late, when you get into work tomorrow morning, maybe pop through a day of leave on Friday the 23rd, to make it a four-day weekend for yourself. Huey Lewis in the news on the way in a moment. Also, Dave Dobbin and Earth, Wind and Fire as the Feel Good 80s continue next on Coast.
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0: The Awkward 80s. This is Coast with Aaron Gardner on a Sunday afternoon as we get set now for the second game of the Bledisloe Cup next weekend. That one's over in Sydney at Acor Stadium. So it'll be Saturday night, 8 p.m. our time, to see how that all plays out. The Feel Good 80s continue in a moment with the biggest hit from the True Colours album from Split Ends from 1980. Also hearing from Alison Moyet and the Bee Gees not far away on Coast.
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5: In this update, major spending cuts and an increase in the superannuation age make up ACT's just-released fiscal plan. ACT's plan, titled Cut the Waste, Grow the Country, includes abolishing demographic government ministries, saving about $187 million a year. Labor's promising to reinstate scrapped rural bus routes and put more cash behind the school lunch scheme. It's released a cost of living pledge, recapping some already announced promises and committing to more funding for the lunches from Term 1 2028. National wants to see every child leave school with at least 3 years of high school education. The party's campaigning on students being required to stay at school until they complete year 11, rather than being able to leave when they turn 16. It also wants more uniform start and school finishing dates. The Greens are promising billions of dollars in funding to help young people find work. The party's campaigning on a program to guarantee work for those aged 16 to 24, costing $4.8 billion over four financial years. That's news.
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5: In sport, Du Plessis Karifi is back in the All Blacks camp. The Hurricanes skippers earned a recall with Anton Segner ruled out of the second Bledisloe Cup test after failing his second HIA following the Eden Park win. Karifi's gone unselected since Dave Rennie took over as All Blacks coach. Assistant coach Mike Blair says they look forward to Karifi joining them in Sydney.
6: Great that we get this opportunity to have a look at him. He's not been in with the group yet, but to get to know him a little bit more, his personality, his leadership, the impact he can have on the group with his game as well.
5: Black Caps all-rounder Rashin Ravindra's set to make his return from injury in the one-day international portion of the Indian cricket team's looming tour of New Zealand. Ravindra is missing the initial T20 series with the injured shoulder he suffered in a promotional shoot. Finn Allen, Tim Seifert and Lachie Ferguson are all set for ODI returns ahead of next year's ODI World Cup. That's sport. I'm Sandy Hodge.
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Feel Good 80s, this is Coast, and Mike Love's version of the Beach Boys, we're meant to be on a bit of a comeback tour last month, but eventually those shows got cancelled. This is actually the most recent bunch of shows, which was set to get underway a couple of days ago, now being cancelled as well due to unforeseen circumstances. Dan Hart.

Feel Good 80s, this is Coast, and Friday will be the final day to get in the draw for Coast's passport to India, that incredible 11-day unforgettable tour of India. All thanks to Sun Tours, New Zealand's India travel specialist. Next cue to call tomorrow morning at 9:20 with the Feel Good Breakfast on Coast.

You're on Coast with Aaron Gardner on a Sunday afternoon playing the most feel-good 80s. And things starting to settle down at the airports. Of course, it was another very busy day on Friday with families returning home from the school holidays. Top destinations this break are domestically. Queenstown, Nelson and Dunedin were our busiest hotspots with around 150,000 travellers. Internationally, Trans-Tasman was leading the way. Sydney, Brisbane and Melbourne saw over 170,000 travellers this break. And the Pacific Islands doing pretty well as well, about 50,000 travellers over there over the last couple of weeks. But things returning back to normal with school back tomorrow morning. Fleetwood Mac, George Michael and Jimmy Cliff on the way before.

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0: 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After three, Feel Good 80s from U2, Diana Ross in there, along with Faith Hill and Spandau Ballet here at Coast.
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13: In this update, Labor's promising to boost school lunches funding. If elected, it would fund lunches at $5 per meal and $6.50 for secondary students from 2028. The Coalition faced criticism when it reduced the per lunch cost to $3, down from more than $8 a meal. Labor hopes more cash for the scheme could also boost local employment. National's promising a stricter line on when people should be able to leave school. The party's campaigning on students being required to stay at school until they complete Year 11. Those who found a job or are moving into further training will still be able to get exemptions. And the Greens are promising a pathway to employment for young people costing $4.8 billion over 4 years. The party's campaigning on supporting 16 to 24-year-olds to find a job if they've been out of work for 6 months, based on the Jobs for Nature program. It would team up with councils, iwi and non-profits to help young people get work and boost the Mayor's Task Force for Jobs scheme. That's new.

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1: In sport, Football Ferns coach Michael Main says the players and staff were in a team meeting and felt the full effects of the 7.7 magnitude earthquake that struck Panama City yesterday. An immediate return home is being organised for the team, and the two matches against Panama have been cancelled.
2: The team's well-being in a very significant situation like this is obviously a priority for me as a coach. So we're safe and well. We're working right now on how to get our people out of Panama and back where they can be safe again.
1: The Auckland Storm have rolled into Christchurch knowing near perfection will be required to beat Canterbury in the final of rugby's Whare Palmer Cup. The unbeaten home side marched into the title decider with a thumping 57-7 semi-final win over Manawatu. In contrast, Auckland were made to fight for a 36-31 win over defending champions Waikato. That's sport. I'm Sandy Hodge.
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0: This is Coast with your Feel Good 80s, and the Feel Good Breakfast returns tomorrow morning. And on the chases on Friday, Jace was rolled and won 4 out of 5 against Haley. So that means the jackpot tomorrow morning just before 8 will be $800.
1: Don't

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This is Coast. If you're looking for some dinner inspiration this evening, today is Southern Food Heritage Day. Now that's more in reference to the history and tradition of the American South.

0: more in reference to the history and tradition of the American South, but we could put a New Zealand spin on it for Southern Food Heritage Day and have some bluff oysters and cheese rolls for dinner. Bowie, it's Coast.
1: I know.

0: 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It's Leanne Rimes and it's Aaron Gardner here on Sunday afternoon. Of course, been a bit of talk over the last few days about those new road rules that came into effect at the start of the month. The one really generating the most conversation is the requirement to give a minimum 1.5 metre gap when passing cyclists, horse riders and other road users. Of course, failing to do so could cost you a $300 fine. But police are saying it is difficult to enforce because there'd need to be specialised equipment to measure the passing distance to some kind of standard. There are no plans at this stage from NZTA to actually buy said equipment. So police very much just taking best judgment around driver behaviour as opposed to actually the 1.5 metre gap. Simple Minds on the way in a moment. Also, Pat Benatar and Eric Clapton as the Feel Good 80s continue next on Coast.
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2: 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You lose weight.
1: 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Back tomorrow morning, 6 till 10. Coast.
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0: Feel Good 80s. You're on Coast on a Sunday afternoon. Of course, a very busy weekend for motorsport fans with the Bathurst 1000. 52 drivers, including a whole handful of Kiwis, but a big weekend for Toyota because they are making their first appearance in the race in the supercars era and the first appearance for Toyota altogether since 1998. A news and sport update next at 4, then Survivor get the Feel Good 80s underway. A Kiwi cover of a classic from When the Cat's Away. Also Jerry Rafferty and Brian Adams not far away here at Coast.
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6: In this update, American President Donald Trump says his government's looking at joining Saudi Arabian strikes on the Houthis. A suspected Houthi attack on Riyadh Airport has killed 12 people and injured more than 300 in what Saudi Arabia labels a full-fledged war crime. It's the third attack on the airport in the nation's capital in a week. Middle East expert Hussein Ibish says the Houthis are aligned with Iran and rely on them for weapons, intelligence and training.
7: So it's a major escalation in the U.S. war with Iran as well.
6: Police are appealing for information after a fatal single-vehicle crash on Te Puke Highway yesterday. One person died and another was taken to hospital in critical condition. Detective Senior Sergeant Natalie Flower Dew Brown says a white 2005 Toyota Caldina crashed after allegedly travelling at high speed along Brown Road. She says they want to hear from anyone who may have seen the crash or the car travelling in the area before 11 a.m. That's news.
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6: In sport, the final four has been completed in rugby's NPC.
9: And he puts Waikato out of their misery. Canterbury march on into the semi-final.
6: The top seeds have thumped the 8th place qualifiers 62-26 in the last of the quarterfinals in Christchurch on Sky Sport. Canterbury will host Taranaki while Northland will be at home against Otago in the semi-finals. Meanwhile, the Farah Palmer Cup Premiership final between Canterbury and visiting Auckland is all set for kick-off. A return to the one-day international cricket fold for three Black Caps T20 specialists. Opening batters Finn Allen and Tim Seaford and fast bowler Lockie Ferguson have all been named for the last two matches of New Zealand's five-game home series against India. All-rounder Russian Ravindra will make his return from injury in the first three matches. That's sport. I'm Sandy Hodge.
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It's a feel-good weekend on Coast, and Brian Adams will be here March of next year playing at Spark Arena in Auckland. Got Billy Joel and Michael Jackson on the way in just a moment. It's the feel-good 80s continue with Fleetwood Mac. This is As Long As You Follow on Coast.

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We're playing the most feel-good 80s. This is Coast. I'm starting to see Christmas decorations popping up in stores now and amongst all the Halloween decorations as well. Mind you, there are only 75 days to go until Christmas Day. Spice Girls in a moment. It's Huey Lewis in the news on Coast.

0: Feel Good 80s. This is Coast with the Spice Girls, who, of course, last month celebrated their 30th anniversary. And a lot of fans had been thinking that they were going to be going on some kind of amazing 30-year anniversary tour or announcing something really special. As it turned out, it was a box set, the Spice Girls, the singles collection. So not really what fans were hoping for, but certainly a collector's item for some. Bruce Springsteen's Born in the USA is coming up in a moment. Also, Katrina and the Waves and Elton John as the Feel Good 80s continue in a moment on Coast.
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0: 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Nearly five, although it doesn't feel like it. Certainly the daylight hours feeling longer and longer with sunset now, not till well after 7:30 in some parts of the country. After five, though, the feel-good 80s continue with Whitney Houston, Hearing from the Police, and Savage Garden to the Moon and Back, not far away here at Coast.
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15: In this update, a person's died in a house fire at a South Auckland duplex late this morning. Fire and emergency were called to Otahuhu's High Street, where one person was removed from the house. Despite medical attention, they died at the scene. A body has been found in the water near Lower Hutt. Emergency services were called to Eastbourne Wharf about 20 past two this afternoon. Work is ongoing to identify the man. Winston Peters says immigration must serve New Zealand's interests as he campaigns on ending the accredited employer work visa. Speaking in Dunedin, he said New Zealand First would tie entry to occupations and regions with demonstrated need. He says we need skilled migrants for jobs New Zealanders can't fill. The ACT Party's released policy today with a proposal to gradually lift the superannuation age to 67 by 2035. The party

0: wants to reduce foreign aid spending to 2017 levels and reduce public spending, saving $9.9 billion over 4 years. That's news.
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0: In sport, confidence from Finn Allen that he'll be returning to one-day international cricket, a better player than when he last played for the Black Caps in the format. Now primarily a T20 gun for hire around the world, he's been included for the last two games of New Zealand's five-match home one-day international series with India. Along with returning fast bowler Lockie Ferguson, Allen has not played a one-dayer for New Zealand since 2023.
2: I'd like to think I've come a long way, play a lot of high-level cricket around the world. You naturally hope you'd get better. I suppose the more you get exposed to international cricket too, the more experience you grow as a player, you understand your game a little bit better, and I think that's even more important for one-day cricket.
0: Canterbury captain Brodie McAllister has bagged a first half hat-trick of rolling wall tries in their 62-26 win over Waikato. That's in the last of rugby's NPC quarter-finals for the weekend. That's sport. I'm Joe Gilfillan.
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Sunshine Coast. And the Feel Good Breakfast tomorrow morning just before 8:30, catching up with our big spender winners and Sam, of course, over in Paris at the moment. They saw Celine Dion this weekend, so we'll hear how that show went along with other highlights tomorrow morning just before 8:30. It's Roy Orbison on Coast.

Feel Good 80s on a Sunday afternoon. This is Coast. Now, you might remember a week or so ago, there was a story out that claimed Brian May from Queen said he would not tour again. Now, he's since come out and said that that's been misinterpreted. He never actually said Queen wouldn't ever tour again. I could never say never. I simply made a personal decision last year to take a break from touring. So whether that means something's actually in the pipeline or not, we'll just have to wait and see. Robbie Williams in a moment. It's Queen on Coast.

0: Robbie Williams on Coast. And it's Aaron Gardner here on Sunday afternoon, playing you the most feel-good 80s, and a lot of excitement building around the trip Coast's passport to India. Of course, it is the final week to get in the draw, and the next chance is with the feel-good breakfast tomorrow morning. But just having a wee look through the itinerary, there's so many incredible things you'll be doing across the 11-day tour, including on day 10, a special day in Mumbai, going around one of Asia's largest film studios, checking out some of the spectacular sets, and you get to enjoy a guaranteed live film shoot and take in a Bollywood dance show as well. So it's going to be a very special trip, and it's all thanks to Sun Tours. Of course, they are New Zealand's India travel specialist. And as I say, the next chance to get in that draw is tomorrow morning with the Feel Good Breakfast. Kenny Loggins, Cher, and The Real Thing on the way before six here at Coast.
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0: This is Coast, playing the most feel-good 80s. The feel-good breakfast returns tomorrow morning, and just before 8, another chance to have go at the chases where there's $800 up for grabs. Cyndi Lauper continues the feel-good 80s after 6, also hearing from Eurythmics and Aretha Franklin, the Eagles and Phil Collins as well here at Coast.
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13: In this update, police are appealing for information after a driver involved in a Hawke's Bay crash which seriously injured a motorcyclist left the scene. This happened on Evenden Road in Twyford around midday. The Greens' promise to get young people jobs is being labelled ambitious. They're guaranteeing work for those aged 16 to 24, subsidising wages for community initiatives and the living wage. The Mayor's Task Force for Jobs Chair, Gore Mayor Ben Bell, says it'll be interesting to see how this plan works. ACT's planning to lift the superannuation age gradually to 67 by 2035. People who've spent years in physically demanding roles could have compassionate early access. ACT also wants to reduce foreign aid spending and return government spending outside frontline services to 2017 levels. Winston Peters says the accredited

0: Limited employer work visa is a farce he wants to scrap. The New Zealand First Party's campaigning on replacing the scheme with entry into New Zealand tied to a named occupation, region and need rather than just a business. That's news.
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0: In sport, a glass half full view from assistant coach Neil Barnes over more All Blacks injuries. Asafo Amua, Anton Segner, Leroy Carter and Ethan Blackadder are out of the second Bledisloe test in Sydney. They've been replaced by George Bell, Duplessis Kidafi, Anton Leonard Brown and Jamie Hanna. Barnes is focused on those joining the group.
2: Sometimes you can look at the negative side of having injuries, but it also gives you an opportunity to try another person and see what they bring to the table, get to know them. You know, as we move forward, that's always going to be important.
0: Canterbury has beaten Waikato 62-26 in the last of the NPC quarterfinals. An immediate return home for the Football Ferns, with their two matches with Panama cancelled, this after the earthquake in Panama City yesterday. That's sport. I'm Joe Gilfillan.
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5: In this update, the main political parties need policies to improve the state of our GP service. The Royal New Zealand College of General Practitioners wants the next government to fully fund their entire range of clinical work, not just consultations. Their research shows 44% of specialist work happens outside funded face-to-face consultations. College President Dr. Luke Bradford says both National and Labour recognise primary care's importance.
6: I'm not convinced that either one has landed on the solutions that we need for that, or properly recognise that actually to unload the hospital system, we are going to have to keep people well and out of hospital in the first place.
5: Better quality housing could be keeping thousands of our children out of hospital. Research from the University of Otago Wellington has found children living in homes improved through the Healthy Homes Initiative were 30% less likely to be hospitalised in the following 5 years. There were nearly 3,000 fewer hospital admissions among children in the programme than researchers expected would have happened otherwise. Lead researcher Ellie Johnson says the root causes of family illness are cold, damp and mouldy homes.
7: It shows us that these interventions are making a difference. So if we can improve housing, we can improve health.
5: A warning: the government's social housing changes could disproportionately affect Māori. Te Mata Pihi is calling for the plans announced in May to be halted until the cumulative impact on housing affordability, security and the cost of living is assessed. The housing body's review finds it will likely increase financial pressure on already struggling households, particularly Māori. Te Mata Pihi's Ali Hamlin-Paienga says they're not against the changes, but the solution needs to look after everyone.
8: If the pathway is to the private market, which is what these reforms are saying, is the private market adequate for security of tenure, for instance, for safeguards against discrimination?
5: That's news.
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5: In sport, fourth time's a charm for Canterbury in rugby's Farah Palmer Cup. They've won the premiership crown with a 50-27 win over Auckland in Christchurch. Captain Teroa Iwagapa says it's a special moment after losing the past three title deciders.
10: Feels so good. It's been like 4 years in the making. We always make it to that final. We just pipped at that last hurdle. This year's been a really good season and just glad that we could take it out today.
5: The NPC semi-finals are set. Northland will host Otago on Friday night. Canterbury host Taranaki next Sunday. The road to potential involvement in next year's one-day Cricket World Cup begins now for Lachie Ferguson. The fast bowler, who hasn't played a one-day international since 2023, has been selected in the Black Cap squad for games 4 and 5 of their series against India. That's sport. I'm Joe Gilfillan.
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0: with more Feel Good 80s in a minute. You're standing in front of the Taj Mahal at sunrise. 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
11: In this update, an appeal to the next government to think about children when announcing early childhood education or ECE policies. Terito Maioha has outlined five priorities for the sector, including better teacher-to-child ratios, a qualified workforce and more affordable services. It says parents should not have to choose between quality and affordability

0: Chief Executive Cathy Wolfe says the next government needs to recognise ECE for what it is.
1: It's the beginning of a child's education journey, so if we want them to be successful as they enter school, this is where it starts. So it's not some way for them to be while their parents work.
0: A man has been arrested after allegedly pointing a sawn-off shotgun at the Rotorua police officer. Police say it happened yesterday afternoon in the Ofhata area and the alleged offender kept driving. Bay of Plenty District Commander Superintendent Will Loughran says the driver was wanted in relation to breaching release conditions. A man on a motorbike was taken into custody in the early hours this morning and charges are pending. 20 people, including 3 children, have been killed in a Russian attack on the southern Ukrainian city of Zaporizhia. This comes a day after U.S. President Donald Trump announced a deal to lift sanctions on Russian diesel in a major setback for Kyiv. Ukraine's President Zelensky had already condemned the move, saying the diesel sales would fund heightened Russian attacks on his country. Sports clubs are exploring new ways to carry their burden as they have a smaller group of volunteers to help. A survey by New Zealand Amateur Sports Association finds the average number of volunteers at a sports club is 21, well below the 31 recorded in 2019. Half of responding clubs reported already using AI to help with admin-related work. Chair Gordon Noble Campbell says more people are struggling, so they have less time to donate.
2: As a result, there are fewer people taking on more jobs within a community sport club, meaning that quite often the person that's acting as the secretary might also be the president.
0: That's news.
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0: In sport, final lap drama at the Pinnacle Supercars race.
4: This is an extraordinary moment for the story Dick Johnson Racing. Brody Kostecki and Todd Hazelwood from the clouds and win the Repco Bathurst 1000. The great race delivers.
0: Brody Kostecki winning his second Bathurst 1000 title. Anton De Pasquale had the lead but ran out of fuel on the early part of the deciding lap. In Christchurch...
5: Now they can celebrate.
0: Canterbury ending an unbeaten season with a 50-24 win over Auckland in the Premiership final. That's sport. I'm Joe Gilfillan.
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15: In this update, a Māori housing body wants the government to halt its social housing changes and properly assess the implications. The multi-year plan outlined in May includes increasing the income-related rent contribution and prioritising housing for those most in need. Te Matapihi commissioned a review which shows these changes could worsen costs disproportionately for Māori. CEO Ali Hamlin-Paenga says they want the changes paused and Māori-specific pressures considered.
16: We're not against stopping reform. We just need this reform to be driven by evidence about a total impact, not just the fiscal impact.
15: Infrastructure is a key priority for business leaders this election cycle. A Baker Tilly Staples Rodway pre-election survey of 350 business leaders found 34% of respondents rated as their top spending priority, up from 25% last election. Many also supported healthcare and medicine spending. Baker Tilly Staples Rodway Chair David Searle said, business owners have a key request for parties.
17: Don't want to see that stalling of projects and the reconsideration of where money should be spent, which really just stalls the economy and stalls infrastructure spend.
15: The ACT Party says it's not able to campaign on income tax relief right now. ACT's fiscal plan released today comes with a proposal to gradually lift the superannuation age to 67 by 2035. The party wants to bring foreign aid spending to 2017 levels, along with public spending outside of frontline services. That saves $9.9 billion over 4 years. ACT Party leader David Seymour says now is the time for a pathway to surplus.
18: It is irresponsible to cut taxes when you're borrowing money against your children's taxes. People that are too young to vote in this election shouldn't be getting more debt put on them because we cut income taxes now.
15: That's news.
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1: In sport, heartbreak for Anton De Pasquale in the 161st and final lap around Mount Panorama.
2: Run out of field. Done. Brody Kostecki goes through to the race lead on the final lap, and Anton De Pasquale has run out of fuel. It's a mountain boil over.
1: Minutes away from winning, De Pasquale ran out of fuel and spluttered to a stop, allowing Kostecki to move in front and claim the crown. Matt Payne finished fifth as the best of the New Zealand drivers. Canterbury had a 62-26 quarter-final win over Waikato in Christchurch, setting up a home NPC semi-final against Taranaki next Sunday. Northland will host Otago in the first semi-final on Friday. And in the Wharepalma Cup, Canterbury had a 50-27 win over Auckland in Christchurch. That's sport. I'm Joe Gilfillan.
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0: 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You're standing in front of the Taj Mahal at sunrise. 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
4: In this update, the Greens promise to get young people jobs is being labelled ambitious. The party's campaigning on guaranteeing work for those aged 16 to 24 by teaming up with iwi and the public sector to subsidise wages for community initiatives. It'll be a living wage. The Mayor's Task Force for Jobs helps young people into jobs, and Chair Gore Mayor Ben Bell says it will be interesting to see how this plan works.
5: It would be quite an upscaling of what Mayor's Task Force currently does. I know that local government mayors will be very keen. It might take slightly longer than is being predicted.
4: Early childhood education, ECE providers, want children to be at the centre of election policies. Tiri Tomaioha has outlined five priorities for the sector. These include better teacher-to-child ratios, a qualified workforce and more affordable services. Chief Executive Cathy Wolfe says it's hard for parents to get back into the workforce when early childhood education is so expensive.
6: Yes, government of the day address those five priorities that we've put there, then parents would have access to affordable and quality early childhood education, and they would then be really happy about where their children are placed.
4: ACT is adding to the superannuation debate, planning to lift the age gradually to 67 by 2035. People who've spent years in physically demanding roles could have compassionate early access. ACT also wants to reduce foreign aid spending and return government spending outside frontline services to 2017 levels, adjusted for inflation and population increases. Leader David Seymour says it is urgent that we discuss the pension.
7: If we don't do this, it will be forced on us. Maybe in 5 years, maybe in 10 years, and there'll be no warning.
4: Police in India have detained more than 2,000 protesters and the founder of the cockroach youth movement in Delhi. Thousands of security forces have locked down parts of the capital to thwart a rally demanding the resignation of India's election chief. That's news.
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4: In sport, Brody Kostecki has won a second Bathurst 1000 Supercars title. He hit the front on the final lap after Anton De Pasquale ran out of fuel. A frightening experience for the football Ferns. An immediate return to New Zealand is being organised, and their two games against hosts Panama cancelled after the 7.7 magnitude earthquake that struck Panama City. Coach Michael Main says the players and staff were in a team meeting and felt the full effects of the earthquake.
8: The team's well-being in a very significant situation like this is obviously the priority for me as a coach. So we're safe and well. We're working right now on how to get our people out of Panama and back where they can be safe again.
4: That's sport. I'm Joe Gilfillan.
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0: Coast. Back with more Feel Good 80s in a moment. Coast is proud to welcome Bryan Adams back to New Zealand on his Roll with the Punches tour. Joined by special guest Natalie Imbruglia. 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
10: In this update, researchers say there are encouraging signs the Healthy Homes Initiative is improving children's health, but more work is needed. A University of Otago Wellington study has found children living in homes that had been improved through the initiative were 30% less likely to be hospitalised over the following 5 years. The changes resulted in nearly 3,000 fewer hospital admissions. Lead researcher Ellie Johnson says the findings show the initiative is making a difference.
11: But our kids are healthier. They're in school more, they're happier and better lives. For the HHIs, they're doing incredible work, but it is about sustained funding for them.
10: A warning: the government's social housing changes could disproportionately affect Māori. Te Matapihi is calling for the plans announced in May to be halted until the cumulative impact on housing affordability, security and the cost of living is assessed. The housing body's review finds it will likely increase financial pressure on already struggling households, particularly Māori. Te Matapihi's Ali Hamlin-Paienga says they're not against the changes, but the solution needs to look after everyone.
12: If the pathway is to the private market, which is what these reforms are saying, is the private market adequate for security of tenure, for instance, for safeguards against discrimination?
10: It's time to show some love to our back country and spruce up some of the Department of Conservation's huts. The Love Our Huts initiative is back for its third year. It calls on lovers of the outdoors to help keep remote huts up and down the Motu clean and tidy. The Department of Conservation recorded more than 300,000 nights spent at its campsites and huts over last summer's peak season. Federated Mountain Club's Liz Whitewick says 300 volunteers cleaned 250 huts last year, and they're hoping for more this time round.
13: It's actually a wonderful thing to go into a clean hut and know that it's in good condition and we can maintain these for future generations.
10: That's news.
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10: In sport, Matt Payne finished fifth as the best of the New Zealand Supercars drivers at Bathurst 1000. Brodie Kostecki clinched the title after Anton de Pasquale ran out of fuel on the last lap. Max Verstappen remains wary that the hardest part is yet to come at the latest.

0: stop on the Formula One calendar. Verstappen starts from pole on the Singapore Grand Prix circuit overnight. Verstappen says extreme heat, relentless cornering, bumpy asphalt, and imposing concrete walls leave zero margin for error.
1: All weekend the car has been in a good window, and I think that makes it a lot easier to find your rhythm around here. Still a long race ahead, so a lot of things can go wrong, but we've done everything up until now well.
0: Liam Lawson starts 8th. Racing begins at 1 in the morning. That's sport. I'm Joe Gilfillan.
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0: 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You're standing in front of the Taj Mahal at sunrise. 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
1: In this update, an appeal to the next government to think about children when announcing early childhood education or ECE policies, Te Reo Maioha has outlined five priorities for the sector, including better teacher-to-child ratios, a qualified workforce, and more affordable services. It says parents should not have to choose between quality and affordability. Chief Executive Cathy Wolfe says the next government needs to recognise ECE for what it is.
2: It's the beginning of a child's education journey, so if we want them to be successful as they enter school, this is where it starts. So it's not somewhere for them to be while their parents work.
1: Major spending cuts and an increase in the superannuation age make up ACT's fiscal plan announced during the day. Titled Cut the Waste, Grow the Country, the plan includes abolishing demographic government ministries, saving around $187 million a year. Here's senior political reporter Azaria Howell.
3: The party also wants to slash foreign aid to 2017 levels, excluding support for Ukraine, expected to cut $283 million a year. Other spending would also be cut to 2017 levels, saving around $9.9 billion over 4 years. It would raise the pension age to 67 by 2035 and is promising a major reduction in net core crown debt.
1: Sports clubs are exploring

0: Bring new ways to carry their burden as they have a smaller group of volunteers to draw on. A survey by the New Zealand Amateur Sport Association finds the average number of volunteers at a sports club is 21. That's well below the 31 recorded in 2019. Half of responding clubs reported already using AI to help with admin-related work. Chair Gordon Noble Campbell says more people are struggling so they have less time to donate their services.
1: As a result, there are fewer people taking on more jobs within a community sport club, meaning that quite often the person that's acting as the secretary might also be the president.
0: That's news.
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0: In sport, Brody Kostecki has won a second Bathurst 1000 Supercars title. He hit the front on the final lap after Anton De Pasquale ran out of fuel. Duplessis Kidafi is back in the All Blacks camp. The Wellington and Hurricane skipper has earned a recall with Anton Segner ruled out of the second Bledisloe Cup test after failing his second HIA following the Eden Park win. Kidafi's gone unselected since Dave Rennie took over, the All Blacks coach last week citing his high penalty count as the main reason. Assistant coach Mike Blair says they look forward to Kidafi joining them in Sydney.
3: Great that we get this opportunity to have a look at him. He's not been in with the group yet, but to get to know him a little bit more, his personality, his leadership, the impact he can have on the group with his game as well.
0: That's sport. I'm Joe Gilfillan.
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1: In this update, the ACT Party says it's unable to campaign on income tax relief right now. ACT's fiscal plan, released yesterday, comes with a proposal to gradually lift the superannuation age to 67 by 2035. The party wants to bring foreign aid spending to 2017 levels and bring down public spending outside frontline services. That together saves $9.9 billion over 4 years. Party leader David Seymour says now's the time for a pathway to surplus.
2: It is irresponsible to cut taxes when you're borrowing money against your children's taxes. People that are too young to vote in this election shouldn't be getting more debt put on them because we cut income taxes now.
1: Winston Peters says immigration must serve New Zealand's interests as he campaigns on doing away with the accredited employer work visa. New Zealand First would replace the scheme with a greater focus on skills shortages. It would tie entry to a named occupation and region with demonstrated need. Mr. Peters told at an Eden public meeting, we need skilled migrants where New Zealanders cannot fill a job.
3: In short, if you're coming to New Zealand, we want to know where you're going to work. And in fact, if you're going to go some parts of the country, we're going to give you a better chance because we need that specialist down there. Not all heading to Auckland.
1: Infrastructure is a key priority for business leaders this election cycle. A Baker Tilly Staples Rodway pre-election survey of 350 business leaders found 34% of respondents rated as their top spending priority, up from 25% last election. Many also supported healthcare and medicine spending. Baker Tilly Staples Rodway Chair David Searle says business owners have a key request for parties.
4: Don't want to see that stalling of projects and the reconsideration of where money should be spent, which really just stalls the economy and stalls infrastructure spend.
1: A Māori housing body wants the government to halt its social housing changes and properly assess the implications. The multi-year plan outlined in May includes increasing the income-related rent contribution and prioritising housing for those most in need. Te Matapihi commissioned a review which shows these changes could worsen costs disproportionately for Māori. CEO Ali Hamlin-Paienger says they want the changes paused and Māori-specific pressures considered.
5: We're not against stopping reform. We just need this reform to be driven by evidence about its total impact, not just the fiscal impact.
1: The chance of being charged with using or possessing cannabis is about 3 times higher than it was 5 years ago. Analysis of police data annually to the end of July shows the charge rate up 32% compared with 2021. The rising trend correlates with court data, which show a 71% increase in the number of cannabis charges over the same period. University students are raising funds for a charity hospital in Fiji. Auckland not-for-profit One World, One Family says heart disease and stroke cause 3 out of 10 deaths in Fiji. Chair Shrey Murthy says the students are running an online appeal, hoping to raise $15,000 by the end of next month.
6: They are raising funds for someone they'll never know, they'll never meet, but they believe that everyone should have access.
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1: In sport, All Blacks lock Scott Barrett has been cleared to travel to Sydney but still remains in some doubt for the second Bledisloe Cup test following his head clash in the opening game. However, 4 players have been ruled out of travelling to Australia following the 15-19 win at Eden Park. Yesterday afternoon, after that news broke, rugby editor Elliot Smith filed this report from Auckland Airport.
8: Asafa Omura and Anton Signer will not travel to Sydney after their head clash late in last night's Bledisloe Cup match at Eden Park. Leroy Carter, unsurprisingly, also not travelling with the ankle injury that he suffered in the act of scoring a try. The other player not travelling is Ethan Blackadder, who suffered a calf injury in training on Tuesday and aggravated it at the start of last night's warm-up session. The All Blacks have called in 4 players as replacements: George Bell, Duplessis Kirifi, Jamie Hanna and Anton Lennett-Brown.
1: The Wallabies have also had to make changes for the second test. Midfielder Len Ikito has been ruled out with concussion from Game 1. Squad member Jordan Petaia has an ankle injury. Corey Toole and Caden Pritchard have been called up as replacements. Matt Payne finished 5th as the best of the New Zealand Supercars drivers at the Bathurst 1000. Brody Kostecki clinched the title following up his 2024 win and after Anton De Pasquale ran out of fuel on the last lap. That's news and sport. I'm Joe Gilfillan.

0: Your favourite feel-good 80s are coming right up. Coast is proud to welcome Bryan Adams back to New Zealand on his Roll with the Punches tour. Joined by special guest Natalie Imbruglia. Playing March 10 at Spark Arena, Auckland, and March 12 at Wolfbrook Arena, Christchurch. 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
16: In this update, ACT is adding to the superannuation debate, planning to lift the age gradually to 67 by 2035. People who spent years in physically demanding roles could have compassionate early access. ACT also wants to reduce foreign aid spending and return government spending outside frontline services to 2017 levels, adjusted for inflation and population increases. Leader David Seymour says it is urgent that we talk about the pension.
17: If we don't do this, it will be forced on us, maybe in 5 years, maybe in 10 years, and there'll be no warning.
16: Early childhood education, ECE providers, want children to be at the centre of election policies. Terito Maioha has outlined five priorities for the sector, including better teacher-to-child ratios, a qualified workforce and more affordable services. Chief Executive Cathy Wolfe says it is hard for parents to get back into the workforce

0: when early childhood education is so expensive.
1: If the government of the day addressed those five priorities that we've put there, then parents would have access to affordable and quality early childhood education, and they would then be really happy about where their children are placed.
0: Winston Peters says the accredited employer work visa is a farce that he wants to scrap. The New Zealand First leader says we need skilled migrants in areas where New Zealanders cannot reasonably fill the job. The party's campaigning on replacing the scheme with entry into New Zealand tied to a named occupation, region and need rather than just a business. Mr. Peters says immigration must serve our economic interests and complement our workforce.
2: If the job is routine, the evidence is fiction and so-called shortage can be solved by offering a proper wage, the answer will be no. We are a country with an immigration system, not an international labour hire agency with a flag.
0: The Greens' promise to get young people jobs is being labelled ambitious. The party's campaigning on guaranteeing work to those aged 16 to 24 by teaming up with iwi and the public sector to subsidise wages for community initiatives on a living wage. The Mayor's Task Force for Jobs helps young people into jobs, and Chair, Gore Mayor Ben Bell, says it will be interesting to see how this plan works.
3: It would be quite an upscaling of what Mayor's Task Force currently does. I know that local government mayors will be very keen. It might take slightly longer than is being predicted.
0: Police in India have detained more than 2,000 protesters and the founder of the cockroach youth movement in Delhi. Security forces have locked down parts of the capital to thwart a rally demanding the resignation of India's election chief. Mobile internet services have been suspended in the central business district. Dozens of metro stations and markets have been shut. More than 300 people are injured and 12 have died in a third suspected Houthi attack on an airport in Saudi Arabia's capital. Middle East expert Hussein Ibish told the BBC Saudi authorities say the Riyadh airport attack is a war crime.
4: This is very serious. It's certainly the deadliest attack conducted by any member of the pro-Iranian coalition. It's not an attack directly by Iran.
0: Our Foreign Minister Winston Peters has condemned the attacks as completely deplorable. United States President Donald Trump says he's going to look at joining Saudi strikes on the Houthi.
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0: In sport, Brody Kostecki has won a second Bathurst 1000 Supercars title. Kostecki hit the front on the final lap after Anton de Pasquale ran out of fuel. An immediate return to New Zealand is being organised for the Football Ferns, and their two games with their hosts Panama have been cancelled after the 7.7 magnitude earthquake struck Panama City. Coach Michael Main says the players and staff were in a team meeting and they felt the full effects of the quake.
6: The team's well-being in a very significant situation like this is obviously the priority for me as a coach. So we're safe and well. We're working right now on how to get our people out of Panama and back where they can be safe again.
0: Four notable returnees in the Black Caps extended cricket squad for their one-day international series with visitors India. One group's been confirmed for the first three matches and another for the final two as nine players drop out to prepare for the test series to follow. All-rounder Rachin Ravindra is named for games 1-3, having been ruled out of the initial T20 series after injuring his shoulder in a promotional shoot for the tour. Batter Finn Allen and fast bowler Lockie Ferguson are in for the last two games, as is Allen's T20 opening partner Tim Seifert, who last featured in a 50-over international 18 months ago. That's news and sport. I'm Joe Gilfillan.
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1: In this update, a warning the government's social housing changes could disproportionately affect Māori. Te Matapihi is calling for the plans announced in May to be halted until the cumulative impact on housing affordability, securing and the cost of living is assessed. The housing body's review finds it will likely increase financial pressure on already struggling households, particularly Māori. Te Matapihi's Ali Hamlin-Paenga says they're not against reforms, but the solution needs to look after everyone.
2: It's a pathway is to the private market, which is what these reforms are saying. Is the private market adequate for security of tenure, for instance, for safeguards against discrimination?
1: The main political parties need policies to improve the state of our GP service. The Royal New Zealand College of General Practitioners wants the next government to fully fund their entire range of clinical work, not just consultations. Their research shows 44% of specialist work happens outside funded face-to-face consultations. College President Dr. Luke Bradford says both National and Labour recognise primary care's importance.
3: I'm not convinced that either one has landed on the solutions that we need for that, or properly recognise that actually to unload the hospital system, we are going to have to keep people well and out of hospital in the first place.
1: Better quality housing could be keeping thousands of our children out of hospital. Research from the University of Otago, Wellington, has found children living in homes improved through the Healthy Homes Initiative were 30% less likely to be hospitalised in the following 5 years. There were nearly 3,000 fewer hospital admissions among children in the program than researchers expected would have happened otherwise. Lead researcher Ellie Johnson says the root causes of family illness are cold, damp, mouldy homes.
4: It shows us that these interventions are making a difference. So if we can improve housing, we can improve health.
1: The chance of being charged with using or possessing cannabis is about 3 times higher now than it was 5 years ago. Herald analysis of police data for the year ending July shows the charge rate up 32% compared with 2021. Marcus Allen reports.
5: The rising trend correlates with court data showing a 71% increase in the number of cannabis charges over the same period. Drug Foundation Executive Director Sarah Helms says police and cannabis offences make up about a third of all finalised charges. She says it's a big waste of money and resources, and there are needs elsewhere.
1: It is time to show some love to our backcountry and spruce up some Department of Conservation huts. The Love Our Huts initiative is back for a third year, calling on lovers of the outdoors to help keep Remote's hut up and down the Motu clean and tidy. The Department of Conservation recorded more than 300,000 nights spent at its campsites and huts over last summer's peak season. Federated Mountain Club's Liz Whitewick says 300 volunteers cleaned 250 huts last year, and they're hoping for more this time round.
6: It's actually a wonderful thing to go into a clean hut and know that it's in good condition and we can maintain these for future generations.
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1: In sport, All Blacks lock Scott Barrett has been cleared to travel to Sydney, but still remains in some doubt for the second Bledisloe Cup rugby test following his head clash in Saturday night's opener. However, four players have been ruled out of travelling to Australia following that 50-19 win at Eden Park. After the news broke yesterday, rugby editor Elliot Smith filed this report from Auckland Airport.
7: Asafa Omura and Anton Signer will not travel to Sydney after their head clash late in last night's Bledisloe Cup match at Eden Park. Leroy Carter, unsurprisingly, also not travelling with the ankle injury that he suffered in the act of scoring a try. The other player not travelling is Ethan Blackadder, who suffered a calf injury in training on Tuesday and aggravated it at the start of last night's warm-up session. The All Blacks have called in four players as replacements: George Bell, Duplessis Kirifi, Jamie Hanna and Anton Lennett-Brown.
1: The Wallabies have also had to make changes for the second test. Midfielder Len Ikitau has been ruled out with concussion from Game 1. Squad member Jordan Pitaya has an ankle injury. Corey Toole and Caden Pritchard have been called up as replacements. Matt Payne came fifth as the best of the New Zealand Supercars drivers at Bathurst 1000. Brody Kosteki clinched the title following up his 2024 win after Anton De Pasquale ran out of fuel on the last lap. That's news and sport. I'm Joe Gilfillan.
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11: In this update, an appeal to the next government to think about children when announcing early childhood education or ECE policies. Terito Maioha has outlined five priorities for the sector. These include better teacher-to-child ratios, a qualified workforce, and more affordable services. It says parents should not have to choose between quality and affordability. Chief Executive Cathy Wolfe says the next government needs to recognise ECE for what it is.
12: It's the beginning of a child's education journey. So if we want them to be successful as they enter school, this is where it starts. So it's not somewhere for them to be while their parents work.
11: Major spending cuts and an increase in the superannuation age make up ACT's fiscal plan announced yesterday. Titled Cut the Waste, Grow the Country, the plan includes abolishing demographic government ministries, saving around $187 million a year. Here's senior political reporter Azaria Howell.
13: The party also wants to slash foreign aid to 2017 levels, excluding support for Ukraine, expected

0: to cut $283 million a year. Other spending would also be cut to 2017 levels, saving around $9.9 billion over 4 years. It would raise the pension age to 67 by 2035 and is promising a major reduction in net core Crown debt.
1: Labour's promising to reinstate the school lunches model running before the coalition changed it. If elected, Labour would bring back the local lunch scheme with meals made in communities or at school kitchens at $5 a lunch or $6.50 for secondary schools. The coalition faced criticism when it brought in a cheaper per lunch scheme with mass-produced meals at $3 each. Labour leader Chris Hipkins says he'd like the scheme expanded eventually and says the coalition model has not worked.
2: It's resulted in kids getting food that's not fit for purpose and basically inedible in many cases.
1: 20 people, including 3 children, were killed in a Russian attack on the southern Ukrainian city of Zaporizhia. This comes a day after US President Donald Trump announced his deal to lift sanctions on Russian diesel in a major setback for Kyiv. Ukraine's President Zelensky had already condemned the move, saying the diesel sales would fund heightened Russian attacks on his country. A man was arrested after allegedly pointing a sawn-off shotgun at a Rotorua police officer. Police say this happened on Saturday afternoon in the Ōwhata area and the alleged offender drove off. Bay of Plenty District Commander Superintendent Will Loughran says the driver was wanted in relation to breaching release conditions. A man on a motorbike was taken into custody in the early hours of yesterday morning and charges are pending. Sports clubs are exploring new ways to carry their burden as they have a smaller group of volunteers to draw on. A survey by the New Zealand Amateur Sport Association finds the average number of volunteers at a sports club is now 21, well below the 31 recorded in 2019. Half of responding clubs reported already using AI to help with admin-related work. Chair Gordon Noble Campbell says more people are struggling, so they have less time to donate their service.
3: As a result, there are fewer people taking on more jobs within a community sport club, meaning that quite often the person that's acting as the secretary might also be the president.
4: 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OneRoof, love where you live. 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
1: In sport, Brody Kosteki has won a second Bathurst 1000 Supercars title. He hit the front on the final lap after Anton de Pasquale ran out of fuel. An immediate return to New Zealand's being organised for the Football Ferns and their 2 matches against host Panama have been cancelled after the 7.7 magnitude earthquake that struck Panama City. Coach Michael Main says the players and staff were in a team meeting and they felt the full effects of the earthquake.
5: The team's well-being in a very significant situation like this is obviously the priority for me as a coach. So we're safe and well. We're working right now on how to get our people out of Panama and back where they can be safe again.
1: 4 notable returnees in the Black Caps extended squad for their one-day international cricket series with visitors India. One group's been confirmed for the first 3 matches and another for the final 2 as 9 players drop out to prepare for the test series to follow. All-rounder Rashin Ravindra is named for games 1-3, having been ruled out of the initial T20 series after injuring his shoulder in a promotional photo shoot for the tour. Batter Finn Allen and fast bowler Lockie Ferguson are in for the last 2 games, as is Allen's T20 opening partner Tim Seifert, who last featured in a 50-over international 18 months ago. That's news and sport. I'm Joe Gilfillan.
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10: In this update, the ACT Party says it's unable to campaign on income tax relief right now. ACT's fiscal plan, released yesterday, comes with a proposal to gradually lift the superannuation age to 67 by 2035. The party wants to bring foreign aid spending to 2017 levels and bring down public spending outside frontline services. That together saves $9.9 billion over 4 years. Party leader David Seymour says now's the time for a pathway to surplus.
11: It is irresponsible to cut taxes when you're borrowing money against your children's taxes. People that are too young to vote in this election shouldn't be getting more debt put on them because we cut income taxes now.
10: Winston Peters says immigration must serve New Zealand's interests as he campaigns on doing away with the accredited employer work visa. New Zealand First would replace the scheme with a greater focus on skills shortages. It would tie entry to a named occupation and region with demonstrated need. Mr. Peters told at an Eden public meeting, we need skilled migrants where New Zealanders cannot fill a job.
12: In short, if you're coming to New Zealand, we want to know where you're going to work. And in fact, if you're going to go some parts of the country, we're going to give you a better chance because we need that specialist down there. Not all heading to Auckland.
10: Infrastructure is a key priority for business leaders this election cycle. A Baker Tilly Staples Rodway pre-election survey of 350 business leaders found 34% of respondents rated as their top spending priority, up from 25% last election. Many also supported healthcare and medicine spending. Baker Tilly Staples Rodway Chair David Searle says business owners have a key request for parties.
13: Don't want to see that stalling of projects and the reconsideration of where money should be spent, which really just stalls the economy and stalls infrastructure spend.
10: A Māori housing body wants the government to halt its social housing changes and properly assess the implications. The multi-year plan outlined in May includes increasing the income-related rent contribution and prioritising housing for those most in need. Te Mata Pihi commissioned a review which shows these changes could worsen costs disproportionately for Māori. CEO Ali Hamlin-Paienga says they want the changes paused and Māori-specific pressures considered.
14: We're not against stopping

0: reform. We just need this reform to be driven by evidence about a total impact, not just the fiscal impact.
1: The chance of being charged with using or possessing cannabis is about three times higher than it was 5 years ago. Analysis of police data annually to the end of July shows the charge rate up 32% compared with 2021. The rising trend correlates with court data, which show a 71% increase in the number of cannabis charges over the same period. University students are raising funds for a charity hospital in Fiji. Auckland not-for-profit One World One Family says heart disease and stroke cause 3 out of 10 deaths in Fiji. Chair Shrey Murthy says the students are running an online appeal, hoping to raise $15,000 by the end of next month.
2: They are raising funds for someone they'll never know, they'll never meet, but they believe that everyone should have access.
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1: In sport, All Blacks lock Scott Barrett has been cleared to travel to Sydney but still remains in some doubt for the second Bledisloe Cup test following his head clash in the opening game. However, four players have been ruled out of travelling to Australia following the 15-19 win at Eden Park. Yesterday afternoon, after that news broke, rugby editor Elliot Smith filed this report from Auckland Airport.
4: Asafa Omura and Anton Signer will not travel to Sydney after their head clash late in last night's Bledisloe Cup match at Eden Park. Leroy Carter, unsurprisingly, also not travelling with the ankle injury that he suffered in the act of scoring a try. The other player not travelling is Ethan Blackadder, who suffered a calf injury in training on Tuesday and aggravated it at the start of last night's warm-up session. The All Blacks have called in four players as replacements: George Bell, Duplessis Kirifi, Jamie Hanna and Anton Lennett-Brown.
1: The Wallabies have also had to make changes for the second test. Midfielder Len Ikito has been ruled out with concussion from Game 1. Squad member Jordan Petaia has an ankle injury. Corey Toole and Caden Pritchard have been called up as replacements. Matt Payne finished fifth as the best of the New Zealand Supercars drivers at the Bathurst 1000. Brody Kostecki clinched the title following up his 2024 win and after Anton De Pasquale ran out of fuel on the last lap. That's news and sport. I'm Joe Gilfillan.
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1: Got any mates who are really good with money?
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0: The Feel Good Breakfast with Tony Street, Jace and Sam. Coast is proud to welcome Bryan Adams back to New Zealand on his Roll with the Punches tour. 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
3: In this update, the ACT Party is taking steps to tackle superannuation costs, are proposing to gradually raise the age to 67 by 2035 and cutting $9.9 billion in government spending over 4 years. But economist Cameron Bagri says it's only part of the solution.
4: The fiscal cost of an ageing population doesn't just come through New Zealand superannuation, it comes through health expenditure. As healthcare costs rise with age.
3: Uncertainty around AI could be making it even harder for young people to land a job as employers stay cautious amid a slow economic recovery. Senior economist Daniel Hamill.
5: And has left young people unsure on the value of their investment in education and training.
3: Meanwhile, the Greens' plan to guarantee jobs for 16 to 24-year-olds is being welcomed as a much-needed boost of hope for young people. Youth advocates say the government has to create opportunities for young people to thrive. And New Zealand First wants to replace the accredited employer work visa and bring in a system focused on skills shortages and where workers are needed most. But immigration lawyer Aaron Martin says the current visa already does that.
6: Can't see anything that I find particularly new or innovative, and I've been in this field for 30 years.
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3: In sport, Max Verstappen has won Formula One Singapore Grand Prix for the first time. Liam Lawson has completed his third double points weekend of the season, courtesy of seventh in the main race after securing fifth in the sprint. He's ninth in the overall standings. In home, NPC rugby semi-finals have been booked for Northland against Otago on Friday and Canterbury against Taranaki on Sunday. 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
9: Mainly fine to start our Monday across New Zealand. Apart from the odd shower in Auckland, Waikato and Gisborne, it should be fine. Cloudy but dry across the South Island too. Pretty warm as well with temperatures in the early 20s everywhere. And just like that, it's Monday morning. Thank you very much for joining us. How's your weekend, Tony Street?
10: I had a great weekend, especially after the All Blacks won.
9: Fifth time we put 50 on the All Blacks, on the Wallaby, sorry.
10: And it was magnificent if you were lucky enough to be at Eden Park or even if you were watching at home. How good. And then it was a little bit more summery on the weekend. I think it just lifted spirits.
9: I know it did. However, there was a train wreck at the train station, apparently crying kids because the transport
10: system. My parents were in that.
9: Oh, good times. Yep. Yeah, nice. Let's unpack what happened in just a couple of minutes from now.
2: Get your day started with Coast's Feel Good Breakfast. Tony Street, Jace and Sam. Feel Good.

0: 10 past 6 on a Monday morning, it's Coast. Your feel-good breakfast with Tony, Jason, Sam. Feeling really good. If you haven't heard the news, Liam Lawson has finished 7th in the Singapore Grand Prix earlier this morning. Well done. And you may have heard about what the All Blacks did to the Wallabies.
1: And the game is over. And the Bledisloe Cup will stay in New Zealand. The All Blacks have put on an outstanding performance to win it by 50-19.
0: It's the fifth time in Bledisloe Cup history we've put 50 points on the Wallabies.
2: Oh my gosh. And I think what's so surprising about this is because the Wallabies had beaten the Springboks, we all thought, oh, this is going to be super close. So for us to get that far ahead, I have to say, so I was at the game and gosh, I loved it. It was such a good atmosphere. I know they had the issues with the trains at the other end, but that is not an Eden Park problem. That's an Auckland Transport problem.
0: Even Eden Park's furious about that, and rightly so.
2: I know. But the actual experience at Eden Park, it was easy to get in. It was easy to get food. The light show was great. The entertainment was great. Speaking of the entertainment, I'm just going to grab this on my phone, play you a little snippet of the anthem again.
0: Oh, and this is the college there today.

0: Now that is St Paul's College in Ponsonby, and they were... It's one of the best anthems I've ever heard. Did it come across as well on the telly?
1: It really did. And then the All Blacks reshared it later that night, and it was goosebumps.
0: They were so brilliant. Yeah. I was like, get them at more games. And Damien McKenzie, I have to say, from because it's always different when you watch it at the ground to when you watch it back.
1: Yes.
0: And I want to go back and watch it on the telly again now just to make sure. But Damien McKenzie looked electric in person. And he was just darting between gaps. He didn't do much wrong. Gosh, he was good.
1: Do you know the thing is, and if you've ever been lucky enough to go to one of the games live, I can't believe how fast they are. The speed of the way they pass, they run. It looks slowed down on TV. When you see it live, you're like, I can't believe how quick they are. So it was, I must admit, and again, you have to tell me what it was like being there, because I watched it on TV, and at halftime, I was nervous because the Wallabies got a start on us. And

0: oh no.
1: It definitely didn't feel like, it felt like we're in this, but it didn't feel convincing at all until suddenly something clicked, didn't it? And then it was just a snowball of points.
0: You imagine the halftime talk. Oh. Like the Graham Henry ones apparently used to be legendary, but apparently Dave Rooney's ones would have been good too.
1: And so special as a Taranaki girl to have all three Barretts on that field. And they had the pictures afterwards of all three of them holding the Bledisloe Cup. Yeah. And it was just really special.
0: Because you wonder, like, you know, their age and their experience and things like this and the way the game's going, how often are we now going to see those three on the field together?
1: I bet you his their mum and dads are looking at that going, wow, this could be the, you know, the last time we see all three boys start together. Yeah. You just don't know.
0: So now here's what you need to know. This weekend there's a rematch, okay, that when we go to Sydney, we play them there, but it's an early game. It's a 6 kickoff.
1: And is that Saturday?
0: Yes.
1: Okay.
0: So 6 in the evening. So barbecue weather, hopefully, if we're going to have another weekend like we just had. Barbecue good. Weather, have some people around, watch the footy, and you're over a number of 8:30.
1: Perfect.
0: Early start, early finish. I love it. But next though, we want to talk about how you've started your Monday. Have you showered already, or did you shower last night? And there's a reason we want to know. First though, Sir Elton John, kickstart your Monday, 6:13. This is Coast.

0: tell you what, if you've been lucky enough to see Elton John in concert, you know that song just hits different, eh? It's Coast. You feel good breakfast with Tony, Jason, Sam and his farewell tour. That's one of the last songs he did. And everyone got up, they were singing and swaying. And there were a few tears in the audience. It was really nice. Anyway, that's my Elton John story.
1: I love that, Jase. And then I found $5. That's our favourite thing to say. No, it's a good story.
0: Hey, this morning, did you shower? Or did you shower last night? Because there's apparently a way that you can shower that's going to make you live longer. We'll tell you about that shortly. But first of all, quick poll though: shower last night or this morning?
1: This morning.
0: So you're fresher than me. I showered last night. I had an everything shower last night and slept like a baby.
1: I was going to, and then I ended up watching the East of Eden. I'm obsessed with that. The series on Netflix, and it got too late, and I went, I'm just going to comb her into bed now. Oh, and do you get to that point where you're like, yes. I don't even have the energy to

0: wash myself.
1: Yeah, after the All Blacks the other night, I watched an episode of The Gentleman. And I was like, oh, it's so good, but now I'm so tired.
0: Now I'm wasted.
1: Yeah, so if you want to live longer, the secret might be hiding in your shower. And we'll tell you what to do before 6:30. But right now, though, just a quick poll. Are you a nighttime showerer or a morning showerer? And there's a difference, and there's a reason why we want to know. So what did you do last night or this morning? Flick your text to 2699 or call us 0800 004 coast. So we kickstart your Monday. Back to school day today as well. Are you a last night or this morning shower? Let us know. Down Under, this is Coast.

0: just as coast. You feel good breakfast with Tony, Jason, Sam. 24 past 6. Wanting to know, because only the important things this morning. Do you shower in the morning or do you shower at night? Because there's a certain type of shower that's going to help you live longer. Colin, what about you? Nighttime or early mornings?
1: Nighttime always. That's the reason. I mean, you're working all day. You're physically doing something all day. You're wearing clothes. Your body's going to sweat and all the rest of it.
0: I'm with you. I can't go to bed with a dirty body.
1: You can't go to bed with your partner when you're so smelly and all the rest of it.
2: But there's different schools of thought there on the showering. What about the morning, though? Because some, like, you take my husband.
1: Only if you've had a good night.
2: Oh, okay. I was just about to say, people can be quite sweaty in the night.
0: This is
2: and
0: true.
2: Then, and also, you know, when you wake up and you just feel cranky and tired, and there's nothing that's going to make you feel better than washing everything away in the shower.
0: There's a couple of texts on that on 2699. Tracy says, morning, I need a shower to wake up, then a coffee to recover from the shower.
2: And then you might have, Jace, people that say have a really hardcore gym workout at lunchtime.
0: Yep.
2: So then they've got to shower then. Maybe that's their only shower of the day.
0: Maybe. Karen says, last night, I'm not wasting precious morning minutes washing a body that's been lying still for 8 hours. I get it. But then also, Ange from Dunedin says, last night, I washed my hair, so I don't want to spend half the morning looking like I've been electrocuted.
2: Yeah.
0: And that's the thing, you wash your hair makes a difference as well. I get that.
2: Quite often, I'll have two showers a day.
0: Yeah, same.
2: You know, so you have one in the morning. Actually, sometimes it's three. Sometimes you can have one in the morning, then go to the gym, have a second shower, and then want to have one at night.
0: Okay, if you do that, here's the thing. If you want to live longer, shower at nighttime.
2: Oh, no, just after I showered this morning.
0: Yeah, our body's got a built-in sleep switch, and something as simple as a warm shower helps trigger it. And I can tell you, having a warm shower right before you go to bed, it's the same as a sauna. You just fall asleep. Not that I have a sauna, but I love a sauna. You fall asleep much easier, and that restores your body, restores your cells, and that makes you live longer, apparently.
2: There's nothing like having a warm shower at night and then hopping into bed all fresh in your PJs.
0: Yes.
2: And just cycling your legs in the beautiful sheets and you're all clean.
0: Yes.
2: So nice.
0: And the towel and your jammies have been hanging over the towel rail, so they're nice and warm when you put them on.
2: Yeah.
0: So if you want to live longer, apparently a nighttime shower right before you go to bed, a warm shower before you go to bed, is the best thing for longevity for your life.
2: I mean, I'm guessing if you want to also have one in the morning, because I tell you what cuts your life short or your quality of life, and that's being a stinky person.
0: And no, no one,

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1: And no one forgets the stinky person, though. Remember your name. Coming up, Paris, $10,000 to spend. Celine Dion in concert. We'll unpack Sam Wallace's big weekend with our big spender in just a few minutes.
2: Remember the car on your bedroom wall? Well, it's closer than you think. Lamborghini, Aston Martin, Bentley,
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2: McLaren,
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2: the
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4: Support for a cross-party deal on the future of superannuation, but they're split on the retirement age. National and ACT want it gradually lifted to 67, while Labor and New Zealand First are campaigning to keep it at 65. Labor finance spokesperson Barbara Edmonds.
5: I'm absolutely open to having it with the parliamentary parties, but it has to be within the wider retirement system, not just picking apart super.
4: National wants students to stay in school until they finish Year 11 instead of leaving at 16. Whangaparoa College Principal Steve McCracken says the proposal isn't a surprise and calls it common sense. A major new study in The Lancet says tackling obesity, improving education and reducing income inequality could save billions of years of healthy life worldwide by 2100. Researchers have identified 17 big threats to human health.
6: Of those threats, the researchers say the malicious use of AI and nuclear conflicts could cause human extinction.

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1: In this update, support for a cross-party deal on the future of superannuation, but they're split on the retirement age. National and ACT want it gradually lifted to 67, while Labor and New Zealand First are campaigning to keep it at 65. Labor finance spokesperson Barbara Edmonds.
2: I'm absolutely open to having it with the parliamentary parties, but it has to be within the wider retirement system, not just picking apart super.
1: National wants students to stay in school until they finish Year 11 instead of leaving at 16. Whangaparoa College Principal Steve McCracken says the proposal isn't a surprise and calls it common sense. A major new study in The Lancet says tackling obesity, improving education and reducing income inequality could save billions of years of healthy life worldwide by 2100. Researchers have identified 17 big threats to human health.
3: Of those threats, the researchers say the malicious use of AI and nuclear conflicts could cause human extinction. To tackle them, they recommend better prepared health systems, investing in innovation to tackle disease and climate change, and increasing efforts to track these threats.
1: And Pope Leo says he'll have surgery in the coming days after doctors found a small lump on his lung during a routine checkup. The 71-year-old says it'll take him about a week to recover.
4: Find a perfect home at oneroof.co.nz. 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
1: In sport, Red Bull's Max Verstappen has won Formula One Singapore Grand Prix for the first time. Racing Bull's Liam Lawson was seventh to remain ninth in the overall standings. And golfer Daniel Hillier has

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2: Hey, it's fine to start our Monday across New Zealand. Apart from the odd shower in Auckland, Waikato and Gisborne, it should be fine. Cloudy but dry across the South Island too. Pretty warm as well, with temperatures in the early 20s everywhere. When you think Paris, what comes to mind? Baguettes, red wine, champagne, the Eiffel Tower, the
3: macarons.
2: River running, macarons, the Louvre. We're going to catch up with Sam Wallace, who is with our big spender winner, Caroline, who is spending some time over there at the moment because they're in Paris seeing Celine Dion.
3: Well, that's the big thing. They've been to Celine Dion's concert. So what were their thoughts? What were their highlights? Sam has gone all David Attenborough on us for this today. He's given us a close-up look, like a geography lesson.
2: Yeah, we're going to catch up with him in less than 10 minutes.
4: Feel good in the morning. 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

0: This is College to Feel Good Breakfast with Tony, Jason, Sam. Huge day in Paris because the weekend has been and this has gone down over the air.
1: Celine Dion, live in Paris, $10,000 to spend.
2: One of the biggest artists in the world, and this was at the heart and soul of our big spender. So we're going to hear from Sam now how him, Caroline and Phil found Celine Dion.
3: So we travelled 40 hours to get to Plentitude Arena in France for this. And the biggest note of the night, she proved she's still got it.

but then surprised us with this cover from the Eurythmics. The stage work was incredible, like out of this world, and she was accompanied by a choir that was equally good, and she had us wrapped around her little finger.

0: What a night. What a privilege. Wish you were all there. I was blessed because I was loved for you.
1: Can you imagine being there? We're going to catch up with Caroline, who was there as well. Caroline won the contest, by the way.
2: I know. Apparently, it was a huge night. They didn't get home till 1:30 a.m., so that must have been a big bender with Sammy.
1: Yeah, so we're going to catch up with him a little later on this morning. But before 7, this week is Mental Health Awareness Week, and the big theme is building strong neighbourhood connections. So we're going to play a fun game of neighbourhood bingo a little later on this morning. But before 7, the kind of catch-ups with your neighbours you don't expect. It's coming shortly.
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0: This is Coast. Your Feel Good Breakfast with Tony, Jason, Sam. It's almost 5 to 7. If you would love a weekend away, what about 10 nights away? I'm not talking luxury as well. We're talking India, thanks to Sun Tours. There's a cue to call to get in this drawer a little later on this morning. Keep listening, because it is happening today. Neighbours, everybody needs good neighbours. Oh, iconic Ramsey Street.
1: It is, and that's the jazzy version of it too, Jace. Oh, that yeah, must have been a few seasons in where they just started to put a beat behind it.
0: Oh, they stepped things up, mate. Once Des and Daffy left, they'd do something.
1: You do feel very fortunate and lucky when you have good neighbours, don't you? Mm. We have the kind of neighbours that, you know, will collect our mail, we'll just turn up, and we'll actually go and watch the All Blacks when we're away, because our young neighbour doesn't have Sky, and he'll go, can I come over and watch the All Blacks at your house? I'm like, absolutely. And I love that.
0: Same.
1: I love that he can just pop in unannounced and just, it's a really nice thing.
0: That's cool.
1: Yeah, it is. But to actually catch up with some of your neighbours properly, you know, like have a barbecue, have a big dinner, life can get really busy. And particularly when you've got young children and everyone is going to sports and musicals and practices and things like that, it can get really hard to marry up your schedules. And, you know, how many times, I mean, I think once you hit the age of 40, they say that your life consists of saying, oh, we must catch up, we need to get a date in the diary. And then you see them again, oh, we must catch up, we must get a date in the diary. And it just dawned on me that sometimes the best time to catch up with them, you can't catch up with those neighbours the whole time when they're living next door. And then for us, we went all the way to Noosa and we ended up catching up with neighbours just around the corner, and our sons are best mates, and it took us this trip for us to actually go and have a decent long lunch together. And so we saw them over there and we're like, oh, you guys are here too, I knew you were going away, the dates have married up, should we book in a lunch? And it was just so lovely to be in a

0: neutral location, just chatting about life. And I said, isn't this funny that here we are in a whole different country and we live around the corner and we can't organise a date to go and have coffee there, but we've managed it, you know, a million miles away.
1: Oh, yeah, yeah. No, we did the same thing last week when we were on holiday in the South Island. We took the kids to the South Island. Two sets of our neighbours happened in the same place, so we all met at the same place just out of Arrowtown.
0: Oh, I think I saw that on your Instagram.
1: Yeah. Like, oh, well, we might as well. And we do, but the thing is with us, we do it often at home as well, so it's just like, oh, it's just like another Friday.
0: Yeah, yeah. I mean, we do a lot of catch-ups, but for us, they're often organised things. But just the casual ones, they're lovely. And the irony that it took me to go overseas to catch up is not lost on me, and hopefully summer will be quieter.
1: Yeah, that's right. Yeah, and mate, take the lessons out though. Take the moment. And what did Gemma McCall say recently? Book the joy.
0: Book the joy, even if it's just once a year. And remember the advice that we talked about last week as well. And it doesn't have to be a big orchestrated event.
1: No.
0: It could just be a 5-minute coffee or a beach walk.
1: I love that. Coming up after 7. You've been together for years, but apparently you still can't be trusted. After 7, we're talking about partners who just don't trust you to do certain things or go certain places.
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4: In this update, David Seymour says Labor's plan to bring back locally made school lunches would cost more. Labor wants to fund

0: lunch is at $5 each or $6.50 for secondary students, compared to Seymour's mass-produced scheme, which has been cut to $3 each.
1: Now they're saying that they want to spend less than they used to, admitting they wasted hundreds of millions then, but more than we can do it now, admitting they want to waste hundreds of millions of dollars in the future.
0: Ocean experts from around the world are gathering in Wellington today to tackle growing threats facing our seas. The conference will focus on ocean acidification caused by rising CO2 levels, along with the impact of marine heat waves. Eden Park says transport upgrades are urgently needed after Bledisloe Cup fans faced waits of up to 40 minutes for a train to get home on Saturday night. CEO Nick Sortner says the stations at Kingsland and Morningside are no longer fit for purpose.
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0: And more daytime closures are coming for State Highway 2 through the Karangahake Gorge north of Tauranga this week, with traffic diverted over the Kaimai Range. Meanwhile, drivers on Lewis Pass can expect delays of up to 20 minutes from today for the next 2 months, while roadworks also begin on State Highway 6 at Waiti in Tasman.
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4: And finally, Max Verstappen wins the Singapore Grand Prix for the first time in his career. And that space on the mantelpiece is about to be replaced by the largest trophy available tonight.
0: Meanwhile, Liam Lawson has completed his third double points weekend of the season, courtesy of seventh in the main race after securing fifth in the sprint. He's ninth in the overall standings. And Supercars drivers Brody Kostecki and Todd Hazelwood have won the Bathurst 1000 title. 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
6: Hayley, fine to start our Monday across New Zealand. Apart from the odd shower in Auckland, Waikato and Gisborne, it should be fine. Cloudy but dry across the South Island too. Pretty warm as well, with temperatures in the early 20s everywhere. You're a grown adult, you've survived perms and shoulder pads and all things 80s, you made it through the 90s and Y2K, but even now, there are certain places you can't go and certain things you absolutely cannot be trusted to do, apparently.
7: Yeah, like I feel like I'm a all the ladies, independent.
6: Throw your hands up.
7: Yeah, I'm an independent woman and generally I know my husband thinks I'm capable, but not when it comes to this certain task. And I just wonder if you were sitting there too, where your partner just doesn't trust you to do something. Maybe it's cooking. Maybe it's, in my case, something in the garden.
6: We'll tell you what's happened in less than 10 minutes.
8: Get going in the morning. Feel good. Tony Street, Jace and Sam, Coast Feel Good Breakfast. 6 till 10. Come.

0: This is Coast, your feel-good breakfast with Tony, Jason, Sam, 7:15, Monday morning. And I'll be honest, because I'm such a huge All Blacks fan, I'm still basking in the glow of this.
1: And the game is over, and the Bledisloe Cup will stay in New Zealand. The All Blacks have put on an outstanding performance to win it by 50-19.
0: And the rematch this coming Saturday. Now, what you need to know about this Saturday is grab some people around, have a barbecue and watch it, because the kickoff is at 6 on Saturday evening.
2: That's so nice and early, isn't it?
0: Yeah.
2: It actually clashes with if you're in Auckland or if you've travelled up from anywhere to go to the Olivia Dean concert.
0: Oh, well, too.
2: Which is not it's not ideal.
0: But what a weekend, because you've got Olivia Dean, you've got the All Blacks, and then on Sunday night, you've got the Silver Ferns kicking off the Constellation Cup.
2: Oh, doesn't it? It just feels like event season.
0: Roll on summer.
2: And I'll tell you what else is here, and that is gardening season.
0: Yes, it is.
2: And I had a lot of joy on the weekend. I got some herbs, so I've planted, and you might be doing this too. I didn't do it last year, and it's so annoying when you're in the kitchen and you don't have fresh herbs, or you buy them from the supermarket, and it just feels wrong, because growing things like your own mint, your own parsley, and your own rosemary is so easy. Even useless gardeners like me can do it. And so I planted those, and I planted three cherry tomato plants, and I also put some dahlias in. But to get to that point, you know, it's not as simple as just banging it in the ground. You've got to get the right fertilizer. I purchased a lemon tree, and when I was at the garden centre, the lovely woman that helped me told me that I needed to spray it with copper because it gets some sort of disease. So, okay, so I'll get some copper, and then I needed some special tomato fertilizer, some vegetable fertilizer for the herbs.
0: And you've got the hydroponics thing in your garage that you're not supposed to talk about.
2: No, that's at Sam's house.
0: yeah, get him arrested. Good idea.
2: So I got all these things from the garden centre. I bunged them in the car, and then I got it home. And the moment I opened the boot, I just had those eyes of judgment from my husband. He's just looking at me like, she's bought all these bags of stuff and she's got no idea what they're for. And I could just sense it. And then my mum was like, where are you going to put those? I'm like, not you too. You're also looking at me. And I think it's because in the past, I have been a bit of a rager when it comes to gardening. Because you don't often have time to do it. And when I do, I just want to get it all sorted that very day. Mm-hmm. And I said to them, I have asked the experts. I know what I'm doing. Can you just let me do it, please? And my husband can't help himself. He's hovering around it. And then I go to put the tomatoes. You're not going to put the tomatoes in there, are you? Well, yes, I am going to put the tomatoes in there.
0: Now we're doing it by committee.
2: And
0: I love it.
2: It's so annoying. It's like he doesn't trust me to garden. I don't know what it is specifically about the garden, but he has no faith in me. So that is my question today. When does your partner not have faith in you in a certain task? And it might be in the kitchen. It might be when it comes to mending things. Maybe it's to do with the housework. Maybe it's to do with gardening. In my house, both my husband and my mother have no faith, and probably my father as well, have no faith in my gardening abilities.
0: I'm very similar to my dad, actually, in that I don't get trusted to do a certain thing and go a certain place. It happened to my dad, apparently, too. So the apple doesn't fall.

far from the tree. Tell you my story shortly. What's yours? 0800 004 Coast or text us 2699. Where are you not allowed to go? What are you not allowed to do? You just can't be trusted. You know you. Even though you got this. Come on now. Where is it? Send that text 2699. Sugar Ray every morning. This is Coast.

0: 21 past 7 on Coast. Your feel good breakfast with Tony, Jason, Sam. Back to school today, so the traffic will be a little bit busier. But we're saying before that this coming weekend's going to be quite a busy weekend too. So you've got the All Blacks on Saturday afternoon from Australia, but that's at 6. It's going to kick off at 6 in the evening. You got the Constellation Cup, the netball starting on Sunday night. Auckland FC on Saturday. Phoenix on Sunday. Rugby League World Cup starts this coming Thursday night.
1: Oh, a plethora of options.
0: So much to do.
1: But I probably won't be gardening because I get the sideways eye from my husband when I try and do anything. In fact, remember when I planted those trees on the berm that I wasn't meant to?
0: That's right.
1: He ended up replanting them.
0: Oh, did he take the hit?
1: He replanted them because he didn't think mine were good enough. He didn't think they were deep enough.
0: Oh, so they're still on the berm?
1: Yeah, well, of course they are. They're doing very well, thank you, Jace. And the herbs are great too, I think. Well, the proof will be in the pudding. But I was getting major side eye because he just doesn't trust me to do gardening. For some reason, he thinks it's above my pay grade.
0: So, Jill, what aren't you trusted to do?
2: I'm not trusted with the big man's chainsaw. So we live on an acre and half of it is in bush, so lots of trees fall down, and I would just love to get in there. So my husband won't let me near the big one. So he bought me a little mini still chainsaw, and I tell you what, it's the bee's knees. It cuts heaps of stuff down.
1: I love the fact that you love a chainsaw, and the fact that he at least lets you use the small one, that's got to be a win.
2: Yeah, he's still hovering in case I do something wrong.
0: No, it's because he loves you so much, Jill. You're too

0: precious to lose. That's the thing.
1: I just love, Jill, that you're cranking out the chainsaw. I'm feeling very inadequate this morning.
0: I love you got your own one as well. Hi, Andy.
2: Hey, how we doing?
0: Good, bro. What aren't you trusted to do?
2: Actually, no, it was my wife. I wouldn't trust her to fill a cow of gas.
1: Oh, no. How on earth is she going to get that wrong?
2: Well, it's not that she, you know, gets it wrong. It's just that she doesn't. She just drives, and then every now and then I get in the car and I say, oh, I should probably top this up.
0: Oh, yeah, my wife leaves that little present for me too, the little wee fuel light in her car.
1: This is actually a terrible time for you to bring that up, because we hopped in the car to go to my daughter's show on Saturday, and we were literally only just going to make it over the Harbour Bridge, and my husband was not happy. He had to drop us at the show, go get petrol, and then come back.
0: The logistics, all right. We'll keep this going. What aren't you trusted to do? 0800-004 Coast. Or flick a text to 2699, because me and my dad are exactly the same. Right now it's Billy Joel, Uptown Girl, 23 past 7. This is Coast.

0: It's just gone 25 past 7, it's Coast. You feel good breakfast with Tony, Jason, Sam. You're feeling good until someone steps in and goes, oh, hold on, you can't be trusted to do that. Like, you've got this going on at your place,
1: yeah,
0: Tony.
1: Yeah, I do. You know, I feel like I'm a capable woman, and I know my husband thinks I am, except when it comes to the gardening. He looks at me sideways, and he just does not trust a thing that I do. And I've just planted a whole lot of herbs and dahlias. Thank you, Helen. Helen says that the dahlias are addictive, and before I know it, I'm going to have 100. That's if I'm allowed to plant them.
0: Because you're not trusted. Other people aren't being trusted as well. Listen to this text here. I've been a builder for 30 years and my missus always questions when I'm doing a job at home.
1: Oh, no. I wouldn't. That would be like Matt questioning me on broadcasting.
0: Yeah. Are you sure?
1: Oh, well, no. That's a new low.
0: Yeah.
1: Another one here. My husband won't trust me with the ride-on lawnmower.
0: Oh, see, I'd love one of those.
1: I reckon that's because it's his toy and he sees that as his, you know, his mantle.
0: Yeah, that's exactly. Yeah, that's right. So my dad was never allowed to go to the supermarket without mum, and I am exactly the same because we knew when dad went to the supermarket, we put anything in the trolley and he'd have no idea.
1: Yeah.
0: See, I have a bit more of an idea, but my kids still

0: try that on with me. Can we have this? Can we have that? I'm like, oh, you know what? Go, it's on special.
1: To be fair, you've just reminded me. So my husband has started doing recently more shopping than me, and I've always been the shopper. And gosh, I get critical of his shopping because what he does is he gets just enough, and then we run out, and then I'm like, I've got no flour. Oh yeah, of course. Well, I got the right amount, and then we'll get some in the next shop. No, but I want to make muffins now.
0: Yeah,
1: like, get a bit more than we need. Don't get precisely the amount we need.
0: And you know that horrible situation you have, and it's such a bore every day. What are you having for dinner? That big conversation, the big thought. So Louise will have it all planned out in her mind what she's having, but of course I don't know that. And I'll come home and I'll buy like sausages and things for the kids. She goes, no, we've got this tonight. Well, now what are we going to do with the sausages?
1: Yeah.
0: Like, we had excess stuff in our fridge over the weekend because I went out and did a shop on Saturday, and she'd already done one.
1: Well, it's like the recipe calls for one lemon. I'm going to buy at least three lemons.
0: You've got to have three lemons.
1: Just in case.
0: Exactly. Coming up, though, you know me, I love a good dad joke, but we're going to hear about one that was told in the wrong place at the wrong time, and that's what makes this such a good story. We'll tell you what happened soon.
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12: In this update, a superannuation expert says raising the pension age to 67 makes sense, but reckons Kiwis should be able to access their KiwiSaver earlier. Jonathan Erickson says dropping the KiwiSaver age to 60 could give the economy a boost.
13: Because a lot of Pacific Islanders and Maoris will need to retire early, not to mention ambulance officers and chippies, but because their bodies pack up.
12: Uncertainty around AI could be making it even harder for young people to land a job as employers stay cautious amid a slow economic recovery. Senior economist at Daniel Hamill.
14: And has left young people unsure on
10: the value of their investment in education and training.
12: Meanwhile, the Greens' plan to guarantee jobs for 16 to 24-year-olds is being welcomed as a much-needed boost of hope for young people. Youth advocates say the government has to create opportunities

0: for young people to thrive. And Donald Trump says Russia and Ukraine have agreed to an immediate ceasefire on energy infrastructure, but hasn't shared any details. It comes as fighting continues, with Russian attacks killing 23 people at a data centre.
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0: In sport, Max Verstappen has won Formula One Singapore Grand Prix for the first time. Ferrari Charles Leclerc finished second, while Mercedes' Kimi Antonelli moved closer to becoming the youngest driver to win a championship after taking third. Liam Lawson has completed his third double points weekend of the season, courtesy of seventh in the main race after securing fifth in the sprint. He's ninth in the overall standings. And home NPC rugby semi-finals have been booked for Northland against Otago on Friday and Canterbury against Taranaki on Sunday. That's your news feed. I'm Bryn Rutkin.
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2: Mainly fine to start our Monday across New Zealand. Apart from the odd shower in Auckland, Waikato and Gisborne, it should be fine. Cloudy but dry across the South Island too. Pretty warm as well, with temperatures in the early 20s everywhere. Why do skeletons avoid Mondays? Because they don't have the stomachs for it. See?
3: Jace, it's not even Halloween, okay?
2: I love a good dad joke. It's still October, but anyway, Tony's dad, Jeff, told a dad joke that even made me wince a wee bit.
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0: This is Coach, your feel-good breakfast with Tony, Jason, Sam. Back to school today, so the traffic's a wee bit busier, but if you are recovering from the school holidays, $800 could be yours in just a couple of minutes from now, because I know school holidays can be expensive.
1: Oh, my kids had a bit of the, we don't want to go back to school tomorrow, but you just have to remind them that you've only got, what, 8 or 9 weeks, and then you're on holiday again. That's it.
0: So, and if you're doing, someone in your family's doing exams this year, they'll be finishing next month.
1: Yeah, well, a lot of kids that are doing exams, all they've got left is exams.
0: Yeah.
1: There's no classes.
0: I think
1: so. It's a good time of year, even though you got the exams, but then there's a lot of downtime.
0: One of ours finishes on the 9th of December.
1: One of mine finishes on the 3rd.
0: Oh, wait, then what? The other one finishes like on the 13th, so it's like two months from now.
1: Speaking of which, did you see that National are campaigning now that they want all schools to start and finish on the same day?
0: Yes.
1: I don't know how they're going to pull that off.
0: I think it's a good idea,
1: though. You've just said 9th, I've said 3rd, and then another lot finish on the 18th.
0: Line them up.
1: Yeah.
0: I agree.
1: Anyway, we need to talk about the inappropriate joke that my father told when we were on holiday. So we went to the Australia Zoo. And one of the coolest things we did while we're there, and anyone can do this, so I encourage you to if you go and visit the animal hospital, the wildlife hospital. So they treat 13,000 animals, native animals to Australia there every year, from everything from sea snakes to swans to koalas to kangaroos. Anything that is native to the country, they will treat, right? No matter how big, no matter how small. And you might remember that when we went to Hong Kong, on our big spender trip, we walked down into this restaurant, and on the left there were some turtles, live turtles swimming in a tank. And I have to say, that gave me the heebie-jeebies a bit, because I was like, I ain't eating no turtle. I was like, the thought of eating a turtle just gave me anxiety. And we actually said to them, do you guys actually eat turtle? I said, yeah, we do. And it's hard when you come from a totally different culture where you don't eat that animal, and it was really hard to process.
0: Mm.
1: So here we are. You know where this is going. We're in the wildlife hospital, and I had obviously told my dad, I'd debriefed the Hong Kong trip with him and said to him about, you know, the turtles, and it made me feel a bit squeamish. So we're in there, and the first animal that the wildlife doctors are working on, they said, oh, look at this, we're helping this little guy, we're helping this turtle. He may need to have his toe amputated.
0: Oh.
1: And they showed us his foot, and he had a little infection, and they were about to go and chop off his toe. And then my dad just comes in and said,

0: Like he is not in Hong Kong because they'd be chopping more than that off. And the lady looked at him because she's holding this turtle who she obviously had grown quite attached to.
1: And it's her job to
0: save.
1: And
0: she looked at my dad and was just like, who is this creature that is? And she said, I hope he didn't hear that. I was like, Dad, this is not the time to tell the eating the turtle joke in the wildlife hospital, okay?
1: Now, what I love about Jeff is he's pretty unapologetic, but did he look down? Did he realise what had happened? And he's like, just happy, go big smile on his face.
0: The wonderful thing about my dad is that he had no idea and he just glazed over it. He just thought, everyone's happy here. The little guy's going to get his toe chopped off and we're all happy. Coast Chasers.
1: All right, we can be making you a lot happier. $800 on the line for the Chasers today, so let's roll the dice.
0: Lands up. Whoa, Jace! That was aggressive and it's paid off because it's landed on a tee.
1: Oh, has it?
0: Yeah.
1: Oh, sorry. All right, so, tee for Tony. 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

0: This is College to Feel Good Breakfast with Tony, Jason, Sam. Monday, start of the new working week, and maybe we're about to pay someone's wages right now. Coast Chasers.
1: Kia ora, it's Audrey from Northland. I'm playing Tony today, and if I win, I will spend the money on my daughter who's coming home on Labour weekend.
0: Oh, I love that. Oh, Labour weekend's in, like, not next weekend, the weekend after.
2: You've just reminded us that we have another public holiday before Christmas. Yeah! That's what we like. That's what we like. What did you get when you tried this quiz?
0: I got a 4.
2: Okay.
0: I kicked myself at the one I didn't get.
3: And it was a Jace question.
2: Oh, interesting. Okay. Well, all the very best. I'm heading out.
0: All right.
1: Thank you.
0: Okay, Audrey, so our producer Rosie is here. She's written the questions, and what she's going to do is ask you those questions while Tony's out of the studio. She's gone. Okay, so during 30 seconds, okay? You can pass. If we have time, we'll come back to those ones. Otherwise, we'll take your first answer only. So be careful, all right? Again, it's only 30 seconds. Doesn't really matter what you get, though, Audrey, because if Tony can't chase down your score, you will get $800 to spend on your daughter when she comes home at Labour weekend.
1: Thank you.
0: Are you ready?
1: Yep.
0: Rosie, are you ready?
3: I'm ready.
0: All right, your time starts now.
3: The Rod and Gun logo has what animal?
1: What logo, sorry?
3: The Rod and Gun.
1: A tree?
3: No, how many points is a try worth in rugby union?
1: 5.
3: Yes, what band sings Died in Your Arms?
1: Pass.
3: A flash flood has hit what country?
1: Nepal.
3: Yes, what's the top speed a free-falling object can reach called?
1: Oh, gosh. Velocity?
3: What band sings Died in Your Arms? Oh, you got half of an answer.
1: Oh, okay.
3: So almost there, not quite.
0: You're not going to get that one? Nah, okay, no. All right.
3: Two, you got a 2 out of 5.
0: Okay. Tony, come back in. It is a niggly one today.
2: It's niggly?
0: Yeah, Audrey got a 2.
2: Okay.
3: Almost a 3.
0: Almost.

0: a three.
1: Almost a three.
0: Was it an after the buzzer scenario?
1: No. No, it's... Okay. It's hard to explain at the moment. We'll explain afterwards.
2: You'll understand soon.
1: We'll break it down for you shortly. Okay. But are you ready?
0: Yes.
1: To try and defend $800 cash. Your time starts now.
2: The Rod and Gun logo has what animal?
0: A dog.
2: Yes. How many points is a try worth in rugby union?
0: Five.
2: Yes. Just like that. What band sings Died in Your Arms?
0: Just died in your arms. Is it Dire Straits?
2: No.
0: No.
2: Cutting Crew.
0: Oh, I wasn't going to get that. You know how some bands just don't stick in your mind? It's a good tune, no?
1: I couldn't play Cutting Crew either.
0: I'm surprised because you know all the bands. No. Not surprised at me.
2: A Flash Floods hit what country?
0: That was Nepal.
2: Yes. And what's the top speed a free-falling object can reach called?
0: Velocity.
2: That's the same answer as what Audrey gave. It's terminal velocity.
0: Okay. So and you didn't give a velocity?
2: No, but
0: that's
2: you're given
0: harsh.
2: The same answer.
1: The correct term is terminal velocity.
2: Velocity.
1: Okay. Velocity is a speed, but that's the terminal one.
0: I would have given it to you, Audrey. If it was me, I would have given
1: well,
0: that to
1: case,
0: you.
1: You get 800. No, she didn't. All right, thank you very much for playing. Audrey, that was so close, so close. But now we play for $900 tomorrow.
0: Woo!
1: It's getting up there. Coming up after 8, though, you know, I don't want to reflect too much. You know, I like to be glass half full, but I had a crazy busy end to my week last week, and I was finally looking forward.
0: You cooked yourself, Jace.
1: Yeah, I was very lucky to be invited to MC a number of events. They just happened to be on the same few days. But my final one was on Friday night, Level Playing Field, such an amazing charity. Look them up. And I was walking out of that event, and I was so excited. I'm going home to my bed. I haven't been home for a couple of days. I'm looking forward to this. And then something happened.
0: This is the definition of when it rains, it pours.
1: It's unlucky, but again, you've got to look for the positive. And I found a positive. I'll tell you the negative first, though. I'll tell you the whole story after 8.
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9: In this update, National and Labor have agreed to start talks on the future of superannuation with the goal of building a cross-party plan. National's Louise Upston says both parties agree that super shouldn't be means-tested.
10: I think it was a good thing yesterday that both National and Labor talked about the fact that we should actually have agreement between the two.
9: Scientists from around the world are in Wellington today hoping to find answers to some of the biggest threats facing our oceans. The conference is tackling issues like ocean acidification, marine heatwaves and coastal darkening. Eden Park says upgrading the area around the stadium is now a must after thousands were left waiting up to 40 minutes for a train at Kingsland and Morningside stations after the Bledisloe Cup. CEO Nick Sortner says there have been plans in the past.
11: The Rugby World Cup in 2011, there was a proposal to put a footbridge from Eden Park into Kingsland.
9: And Pope Leo says he'll have surgery in the coming days after doctors found a small lump on his lung during a routine checkup. The 71-year-old says it'll take him about a week to recover.
8: The all-new OneRoof app. Check values, compare homes and search with smart filters. 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
9: In sport, Liam Lawson's enhanced his chances of retaining a Racing Bull seat with a third double points weekend in Formula One. He's finished 7th in the Singapore Grand Prix after securing 5th in the sprint race. Red Bull's Max Verstappen won at the Marina Bay circuit. And Australia are 33 without loss, a lead of 139 runs at stumps on the third day of the opening cricket test against South Africa. 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
13: Mainly fine to start our Monday across New Zealand. Apart from the odd shower in Auckland, Waikato and Gisborne, it should be fine. Cloudy but dry across the South Island too. Pretty warm as well, with temperatures in the early 20s everywhere. I know it's Monday and it's a busy day because it's back to school day today, all that sort of stuff going on. It's the start of a new working week, but I just want to rewind back to last Friday, if I might be so bold shortly.
14: Jason Reeves has PTSD. Remember he had that frantically hectic week? Well, it ended badly.
0: And you're still not over it.
13: Well, no, it ended badly, but there was a silver lining. And there's something, I've got some advice. I like to take lessons from life, and I learned a lesson. And it's something I want to share with you about a terrible situation in just a couple of minutes.
5: 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Coast.

0: This is College to Feel Good Breakfast with Tony, Jason, Sam. And you know me, I like to think about, you know, things glass half full. And I had a crazy busy week last night. I was lucky enough to be invited to MC a number of events. And one of them was with you, Tony, at Soul Bar.
1: It was.
0: Sips and Savers at Soul. It was lovely.
1: The problem is when you got asked to MC this event, he had already agreed to MC an event in Hamilton beforehand. So it meant a massive day for you because you had to do the radio and then we had to do the lunchtime MCing. Mm-hmm. And then I went home at 3 and you boosted to Hamilton, did a rehearsal and then had an event at night, and then you had an MC gig the next night.
0: So then on Friday night, I thought to myself, okay, we'll get through this week. And I was so lucky because the last event was a thing called Level Playing Field, and they had a whole bunch of athletes on stage for a Q&A session, people like Luke McAllister from the All Blacks, and he was like, basically, ask me anything. And we delved deep into his career and his past and his family and all that sort of stuff. Tom Abercrombie, who had some great advice, was like, when you look back to a young Tom Abercrombie before you became a one club legend, well, he played for the Breakers and no one else.
1: Yep.
0: 400 games and all this other, captain, you know, the Tall Blacks, won medals, world champs. He said he would look back and say, you were really good, because as a young person you don't believe you're that good, and you keep getting selected by teams, but you think to yourself you're going to get found out.
1: I actually remember interviewing Tom Abercrombie when he was a teenager.
0: Yeah, right.
1: When he first came on the scene, always very humble.
0: Yeah, exactly. And so and there was, you know, a few of the other athletes there as well, and it was an amazing night. And so I'm finishing up, it was, you know, 9:30, maybe 10, and it's a Friday night, and it'd been a long week, you know. I'd been up since 2 that morning, remember, because I had to drive back from Hamilton to go to, anyway. So I'm walking to my car, I'm like, yes, here it comes. And you can feel your bed cooling, like the suit comes off, you have a shower, and straight into bed.
1: Just that joy of finishing.
0: Yeah, exactly. So I walk out to my car and I see there's a note on my windscreen, and I was like, oh no. It's a secret admirer.
1: What time of the night is this?
0: Oh, like I said, it's nigh on 10 in the evening. I think, okay, clearly it's a secret admirer, and they've figured out who I am and where my car is, and yeah, I get it a lot. So I get there and I think it's a parking ticket, but it's not. It's worse. It's like, hey, your left rear tire is flat, don't drive. I was like, oh no. So now I've got this, and I look down and it is flat, like it has been punctured.
1: It's actually a really nice thing that person did.
0: What a lovely thing, right?
1: Yeah,
0: so kind of a stranger to,
1: I mean,
0: that.
1: You would have worked it out when the inner of your wheel was graunching on the ground.
0: Luckily the Mazda that I'm lucky enough to have, it has a little digital readout, and it tells you that one tire is completely flat.
1: Okay.
0: And that's exactly what came up on the dashboard.
1: That's clever from Mazda, isn't it?
0: Yeah. So anyway, and there's an 0800 number you can ring. And I was like, oh, okay, do I want to do this now? Okay, well, you know, I don't have a spare tyre. It's like a little foam thing you spray inside the tyre.
1: Oh, and it patches it up.
0: Get you to safety, and pretty much destroys the tyre. And I thought, oh, it's probably just flat, but I can't pump it up at the moment.
1: Yep.
0: Then I looked, and my tyre had been slashed.
1: Someone slashed your tyre?
0: Someone slashed my tyre.
1: Your emceeing was that bad?
0: Did I ask something that was inappropriate? Did I make someone cry?
1: What did you do? don't sometimes they look like they've been slashed, but it's just a rock or something?
0: So now I'm thinking, but at the time I'm thinking, oh my God, my tyre's been slashed. They're watching me right now. Like, what, now what's this? I've watched too many horror movies. Now what's next? They're watching me in the car.
1: Someone from Scary Movie's going to come
0: out. That's right. They see that I'm scared and alone. And I'm vulnerable, like a little deer in headlights, and they come and get me. So I lock all the doors and I call the 0800 number.

0: and they say, look, there's a tow truck, but it's an hour and a half away. And I'm like, well, that's going to be over after midnight.
1: An hour and a half?
0: Yeah, but I'll tell you what. Thankfully, I had another look, and when the tow truck arrived, he had an inspection, and it looks like I may have picked up something driving either on the motorway or in the car park.
1: Hang on a minute. You waited there for another 90 minutes.
0: You sat there
1: after your depressed week and
0: Look, can I just say, the 0800 Mazda number was amazing. I got a tow truck to Mazda New Zealand and they have sorted it out for me. And I actually have a...
1: How did you get home?
0: Well, it's a long story, but I got home in a spare bed and I have another...
1: What do you mean? It sounds like some randoms picked him up.
0: No, the guy with the knife who
1: did
0: punched
1: him... Did you hitchhike home?
0: No, I was able to Uber home. The car was taking a Mazda, so I got Ubered home and the next day I was going to... Anyway, it's all been sorted out. But what I will say is the lesson I've learned, that people are so kind and strangers are so kind and strange maybe, but they're so kind they leave notes. And also, if you have an 0800 number, if you have roadside assistance, just ring them. Those people bend over backwards to help you. In the middle of the night, all hours, they will help you.
1: And also, it's a very unlikely event that someone's going to intentionally slash your tyre. And also, don't back-to-back book MC gigs because things will go wrong.
0: And when you're really tired, you assume you're a victim.
1: And also, don't hitchhike. I have many more questions.
0: It's the logical song. This is Code.

0: This is College to Feel Good Breakfast with Tony, Jason, Sam. Feeling amazing after that second half performance from the All Blacks the other night. What about that? Putting 50 points on a good Wallabies team. Now, this coming Saturday, don't forget, there's another game in Sydney, but that'll kick off at 6 on Saturday afternoon, so it's an early kickoff. And this weekend's busy. You've got the Constellation Cup with the netball on Sunday. We've got Auckland FC and Phoenix going back into action. Rugby League World Cup starts this weekend on Thursday night, actually, so it's a busy time.
1: And if you were looking for something to watch, Jason and I have just been having a big dissection of the East of Eden, and we wanted to talk about it again today because it is storming up the Netflix rankings. It is number one on Netflix now, and this is so good for New Zealand because, as you will probably already know, it was shot here, it was shot in central Otago, it was shot in Oamaru, it was shot in Devonport on Auckland's North Shore. We had a lot of Kiwis in this film, both adults and children. It stars global superstar Florence Pugh, and she has gone on some big, heavy, big popular TV shows and raved about our country.
2: On the first day of shooting, we were invited to watch this ceremony where they do the haka and they bless you, essentially, to shoot on their land. And the chief came, and there's this like beautiful ceremony where you share breath. So you put your forehead to forehead and you both breathe through your nose. And it's essentially like they accept you and welcome you, and you accept them and respect them. So we started the shooting schedule with this incredible ceremony. So you're immediately full of this like power and love. And yeah, it was a very special way to shoot. And I love New Zealand so much.
0: Rumours were she actually looked at moving here while she was filming here.
1: Wow.
0: Well, I know, I.
1: If the East of Eden continues to be a success like I think it is, she's going to have a bit of extra coin, so I'd say she'll be able to get a batch here. Florence Pugh's performance so far, I watched it way too late last night for getting up on a Monday morning, but it's really started to get gritty now, and her character is quite twisted, and she has to play very different versions of herself, and it's getting... Yeah, it's getting quite dark now, and it's getting quite juicy, and there are a lot of interesting scenes of her in a certain profession.
0: Oh, really?
1: Yes.
0: Okay, and are you loving it enough to know that there's a reason why it's number one?
1: Oh, absolutely.
0: Oh, okay, it's worth it.
1: Because it's gripping, and I really want to know what happens, because it's very, I think what makes it so good is she behaves in such an unexpected way. You can't predict what she's going to do next, and I think that's what makes me keep coming back to it and wanting to watch. And my husband feels the same.
0: Oh, really?
1: Funnily enough.
0: He's
1: really enjoying watching Florence Pugh.
0: Can we rewind that a little bit there, bud? Okay, so it's called East of Eden, and it's on Netflix. Hey, a few weeks ago, my friend Anthea told me that she had seen Celine Dion in concert, and it was like a religious experience. You can't believe you're watching what you were seeing in front of you. Well, Caroline is our big spender winner, and she just spent the weekend watching Celine Dion in Paris. We'll catch up with her and Sam after this from Whitney Houston on Coast.

0: This is called She Feel Good Breakfast with Tony, Jason, Sam, and this is what Celine Dion sounds like in Paris.
1: Thank you so very much for coming. If it's your first time in Paris, I hope you fall in love with it. Just like I did.
0: Well, our big spender winner, Caroline, is in Paris for the first time. We are going to catch up with her in a few minutes. So we're running a little bit late. We're going to catch up with her soon because she saw Celine in concert over the weekend.
2: Yeah, we need to talk about this school policy that's being floated at the moment. And that is to have schools start and finish at the same time across the year. And the whole point is to help parents so that they can plan if you've got multiple children, so that you're organising childcare. And look, I have three children at three different schools, so I understand how that would be helpful. And I, you know, I think, yep, good idea. But practically, I just do not know how they're going to make this work. And I'll tell you why. So I've got three different kids, right? And all three of them at the different schools have different schedules, right? So, for example, my eldest daughter, she finishes school on December the 3rd this year. Wow, isn't that early? And the primary school doesn't finish till, I think, the 16th of December. That's a massive gap to have to crush together. Now, the reason Juliet starts so finishes so early is because her school day is different to the other two kids. So she starts school at 20 past 8 and then she finishes at 20 past 3. The other two don't start till 9 and they finish at 3. So she's doing extra school every day, which means that they make up days so that they get an extra week of school holidays in the middle of the year and they finish the year earlier. So how is that going to work?
0: Do they have to change the school days and make everything uniform?
2: But the whole point of those school days is because that school believes that they're better to start earlier because kids focus earlier and they think they're better to have the rest.
0: Yeah.
2: And I feel like if we start dictating to these schools, that's part of the reason you send your kids to the schools, because they know what they're doing. Do you know what I mean?
0: Yeah, I do. Yeah, I do. I think it's tough because, as you said, you've got three kids at three different places. School holidays starting differently. Like in your case alone, you've got to fill 2 weeks of only one child being off on school holiday. You still got to work and juggle everything, and the other kids are still at their school.
2: It's not so bad with her now because she has turned 14, so she's technically allowed to be home on her own.
0: Oh, okay.
2: So I wonder if getting the school days married up is more going to apply

0: apply to primary and intermediate age student, and they'll let the high schools do what they like.
1: Maybe, because I saw a school principal on the news last night saying they've got like 7 feeder schools into his school, and he's like, and they'll start and finish at different times. It's tough for us to try. It's a domino effect.
0: Yes.
1: So maybe you're right. Maybe it's not high schools.
0: Maybe we just, and I understand with the primary and the intermediates, it is a problem. And while they're at it, it would be quite good if they went back a little bit earlier.
1: Oh, I agree.
0: When it comes to January too.
1: And teachers work so hard. Give them a proper teacher-only day during the holidays, so they, you know what I mean? Not around the long weekend. That's all I'm saying. Anyway, I've said too much.
0: In principle, it's a good idea. Practically, I'm not so sure.
1: This is Coast.
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3: In this update, Chris Luxon says National's plan strikes a middle ground, with the party finally releasing its fiscal plan today. He says the left will always want more spending.
4: If you go back and look at Key and English in, say, 2011, and just that gradual, disciplined approach of what we're doing here, it's the same model.
3: Labor's promising more funding for school lunches, with $5 per primary student and $6.50 for high schoolers. Boyd Swinburne from the Health Coalition says the plan strikes a good balance.
5: It's a question of getting good quality lunches, a fair price for the providers and fair to taxpayers. So those things seem to be coming through from Labor, which is great.
3: Eden Park says transport upgrades are urgently needed after Bledisloe Cup fans faced waits of up to 40 minutes for a train to get home. And more daytime closures are coming for State Highway 2 through the Karangahake Gorge north of Tauranga this week, with traffic diverted over the Kaimais. Meanwhile, drivers on Lewis Pass can expect delays of up to 20 minutes from today for the next 2 months, while roadworks also begin on State Highway 6 at Waiti in Tasman.
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1: In sport and to Formula One.
2: And finally, Max Verstappen wins the Singapore Grand Prix for the first time in his career. And that space on the mantelpiece is about to be replaced by the largest trophy available tonight.
1: Meanwhile, Liam Lawson has completed his third double points weekend of the season, courtesy of seventh in the main race after securing fifth in the sprint. He's ninth in the overall standings. And Supercars drivers Brody Kostecki and Todd Hazelwood have won the Bathurst 1000 title. That's your newsfeed. I'm Bryn Rutkin.
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3: Mainly fine to start our Monday across New Zealand. Apart from the odd shower in Auckland, Waikato and Gisborne, it should be fine. Cloudy but dry across the South Island too. Pretty warm as well, with temperatures in the early 20s everywhere. Apparently, when you see Celine Dion in concert, and anyone who's ever been lucky enough to do that says it's like a religious experience. Like, you cannot believe you're in that moment seeing that thing happen.
4: She's not just a singer. She is a diva. And she absolutely owns that stage. And I think because she's been ill, and this has been such a momentous comeback, all of that comes into this crescendo in Paris.
3: Yeah, people have been blown away by seeing Celine. So what's it like for Caroline, our big spender winner? Sam is in Paris with her. We cross to them and find out how that concert was in a couple of minutes.
5: Feel good in the morning. Feel good. Coast Breakfast with Tony Street, Jace and Sam. 6 till 10. Coast.

0: Coast, your feel-good breakfast with Tony, Jason, Sam. Back to school week this week, and so the roads are a little bit busier. And then, of course, this weekend there is so much going on. You've got the Rugby League World Cup, you've got the Constellation Cup with the Netball, the Silver Ferns are in action, you've got the A-League going on, so you've got Auckland FC and Phoenix in action this weekend. And the All Blacks take on the Wallabies again for Bledisloe 2 in Sydney. That kickoff is at 6, so that's this weekend. Let's deal with today, shall we, because a lot is going on today.
1: Celine Dion, live in Paris, $10,000 to spend.
2: Bonjour, Sam, come in.
3: Bonjour, from the other side of the world. Uh-huh. We have missed you.

0: Big spender without my friends is a weird big spender, but I've made new friends, and they are wonderful people. I'll tell you what, Caroline and Phil have been just so much fun on this trip. And, like, do you know what's so great about this whole thing? Is that me and Caroline come from other sides of the world, even though we both live in Auckland. You know, she is a cat-loving, and I have no, you know, I'm not saying this in a horrible way. She is a cat-loving, and her favourite hobby is to do colouring in, adult colouring in. Like, you would not think that we would be kindred spirits, but I tell you what, we've got on, like, a house on fire, and we've had an absolute blast. And Phil's a good bugger as well, keeps Caroline in check. So it's been good. Do you know, you might have seen in the news, sorry to blabber on, is the fact that there's riots over here. And we got caught up in them, guys. We were in a restaurant, and it went all the cops went roaring past. And then they let off a tear gas canister, and we got gassed inside the restaurant. We were coughing and spluttering, and our eyes were full of water and everything. But apart from that one incident, we haven't really been a part of, we haven't really seen the riots.
1: I'm glad so, that you only got a little bit gassed.
2: How was Celine?
1: Can I just say, tell Caroline that I like adult colouring in, just as a side. But also,
0: you know what?
1: Yeah.
0: It looks really good. I've looked in your box today. I want to have a go. I know she's got amazing. Like, she even been looking for pencils to try and get it the right colours and stuff.
1: Oh, you're doing them over there.
2: I love that. So tell us. So Celine's there, and thousands of people are pouring into Paris to see this. But we had the tickets, and Caroline went and saw Celine. What, just a couple of hours ago? Really? How was it?
0: It was last night. Oh my God. I mean, I should let her tell you, but I'll start. Like, it was wild. You when you fly 48 hours, you get to the door as the host, because I'm hosting these guys. I was like, just, I need these tickets to get us in the door. And they worked, which is great. Now, seats were absolutely amazing, and she was monumental. Like, she, like, what a persona, what a character. Like, just absolutely intriguing how she can captivate people in their hearts like she does. Like, she really is a superpower. And until you see her live, you don't really understand it. The French people, they treat her like their very own, and it was just incredible to be in the stadium amongst these people that just look up to her like they do and just hold her with such high acclaim. But do you know what? I'm going to pass the phone over so she can give you a word. Here she is.
3: Bonjour, guys.
2: Bonjour,
1: Caroline. Congratulations. How is Celine?
3: Oh, Celine was amazing. She just captivates the whole stadium, and it's like they look up to her like the queen. It's just amazing.
1: Was there a song that you went, oh, that was my favourite, or one of the performances?
3: My favourite song probably would have been The Power of Love, maybe.
2: Oh, wow.
3: Or I'm Alive.
1: Oh, I'm Alive in Power of Love. See, I just hear that and it gives me the shivers.
2: And that's the thing, Caroline. Every time you hear a Celine Dion song now, it'll hit differently, right? So, was there a moment you looked around and it was a wow moment? Like, the people were singing, people were dressed up. What was it like?
3: It was like you're just looking around. It's when she first came onto the stage, it was like, oh my God, this is actually happening.
2: Yeah.
3: It was just so, and the people around you are just so nice and so amazing too. It's fantastic.
1: Can you talk to us about France in general? I mean, you've never been to France. What is mm-hmm. your overall impression so far?
3: Beautiful city, great people, and you can just wander the streets for hours, which is exactly what we have done.
1: Oh, amazing. I'm hoping Sam hasn't run you off your feet too much. How has Sam been? How's he been on this big bender?
3: Sam has been good. He's looked after us very well, so don't worry.
1: Good.
2: Okay, well, we were a little bit, to be honest.
0: We did. The real Sam. No real Sam's come out.
2: Oh, I love you having such a great time and making so many great memories. So follow us on our socials at Coast Breakfast. You can see the adventure playing up there. And we'll catch up with you guys again before you fly home, okay?
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This is Coast. You feel good breakfast with Tony, Jason, Sam. This week is Mental Health Awareness Week, and I love that. This year, they're tackling rising loneliness and building strong neighbourhood and community connections. I love that. And there's something else that's going to be helping this week too. It's a series called Lessons on Living. It's going to be on Sky. It's all about

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3: 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This is spicy.
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0: It looks so good, and it's so perfect timing for Mental Health Awareness Week this week, but it's so perfect whenever we have John Aitken in the studio. Hello, my friend.
4: Good morning, guys.
5: It's so lovely to have you here.
4: Yeah, it's always a pleasure.
5: Quite a different role this time. This is cool.
4: Yes, it really took me out of my comfort zone. You know, with maths, you're sort of yelling at couples from a couch and trying to rein them in with their bad behaviour, whereas this was about long-form interviews with very powerful Kiwis. We did experiments. We also sprinkled Nigel's book throughout it. And at the end of the day, it's all about resilience. How you can learn it, and it just gives you a better way of facing life's challenges.
0: So some of those famous people you speak with: Rachel Hunter, Dr. Lucy Hoon, Gilbert Anoka from the All Blacks, yep. Sean Johnson, Jenny Mae Clarkson, and also you spent a bit of time with Nigel Letta's wife, Natalie. Now, how important was it to have her on board with this? Because I understand she loved having you part of this.
4: Yes, well, there were two key things that I needed to do to jump on board. The first was to meet with Natalie and just talk to her about what she wanted and whether she was okay with me being on it. And the second thing was having the production team that had done 15 years of work with Nigel being the drivers of this. Because if they were both on board, then it meant that the finished product would be Nigel's, you know, it would have that flavour of him throughout it, which it really does.
5: So what exactly do you do? And these Kiwis that you've got here, I'm even looking at Amelia Kerr, our cricketer. Yep. What have you talked to them about?
4: So what we do is we sit down and we really deep dive into some of their moments in their lives that are really challenging and how they get through it. And we relate it back to the book. And what's different is I think, well, certainly they really go there, all of them. And I made a point of, you know, spending a lot of time in hair and makeup with them before we rolled to get to know them. Not only them and what they were going to go through on camera, but also I'd share, you know, parts of me as well. And so there's an immediate vulnerability that you're going to see on screen from all of us. And I think that's really important. But they kind of give their blueprint of how they managed to get through it. And what's amazing is that Nigel's three principles are pretty much in everything that they say.
0: Mm-hmm. So those principles are drive the bus,
4: yep.
0: Focus on the things you can control, and teamwork. What I love about this, what I've always loved about your work, John, is that you're real. You're raw, you're honest. Sometimes you hit people between the eyes, but this time, you know, we're going to see the layers come back a little bit with you and these famous New Zealanders. So it's called Lessons on Living. It starts this coming Wednesday night. It's a three-part doco, 45 minutes each. So it's going to be on Sky Open and Neon and 3 Now, and it is so good timing, like I said, for Mental Health Awareness Week. Again, thank you very much for what you do and for how you do it too.
4: It's a pleasure, and I hope everyone has some take-homes, as well as remembering Nigel, because there's a wonderful montage at the end of it that really reminds us all of how what a great man he was.
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7: In this update, Chris Luxon says National's sticking with the same cautious money management approach used under Sir John Key and Sir Bill English. The party's fiscal plan is finally out today.
8: On the right, they'll say, oh, you should have done more and gone faster and harder and done all austerity. On the left, they'll keep saying you should have kept stimulating.
7: Meanwhile, former Prime Minister Dame Jacinda Ardern is jumping back into the Labour campaign, releasing a video urging supporters to donate and get behind the party.
9: But I have to say it out loud, and that is just how much I support our Labour team, how much I'm cheering for them, but particularly, obviously, as leader, my old colleague and friend Chris Hipkins.
7: A man jailed for taking a fake bomb into Dunedin Airport has been denied entry to the legal profession despite earning a law degree. The High Court says Pratham Atua Azad is not a fit and proper person. And Pope Leo says he'll undergo surgery this week after doctors found a lump on his lung during an early checkup. The 71-year-old says it was detected early and is well contained.
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7: In sport, Manchester City have put their off-field troubles to one side to stay unbeaten this Premier League football season. In their first game since being found guilty of breaching the competition's financial rules, they've humbled Liverpool 3-0 at Anfield. And Liam Lawson's consistency in Formula One is impressing a former world champion after a third double points weekend this season, finishing seventh in the Singapore Grand Prix. 2009 winner Jenson Button says the Kiwi is living up to his potential. 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
12: Mainly fine to start our Monday across New Zealand. Apart from the odd shower in Auckland, Waikato and Gisborne, it should be fine. Cloudy but dry across the South Island too. Pretty warm as well, with temperatures in the early 20s everywhere. Maybe you had a signed poster on your wall growing up, or a signed ball or a t-shirt or a hat, or maybe even a piece of paper with an autograph on it. But when is too old to ask for a signature?
13: It's not even about what the age of you, but it's also making sure you get the right person to the signature you require.
12: Okay, there's a wee bit to unpack, but we will in just a couple of minutes from now. And also, if you want to go to India, keep listening, because our cue to call is coming between now and 10.
14: Get going in the morning. Feel

0: This is College to Feel Good Breakfast with Tony, Jason, Sam. And this week is Mental Health Awareness Week. And what they want to try and do is build like a healthy, supportive neighbourhood and community groups. And I thought, what a great idea. I love that. So what we're going to do is play a game of neighbourhood bingo. Let's find out if we are living around the same sort of people in just a couple of minutes from now. See how many you can say yes to soon.
1: But first I want to tell you about this awkward situation I had in a lift recently. So I've just been over in Brisbane a few weeks ago now, and Matt and I, my husband and I, hopped in the lift. And what happened was, I don't know if you know this, but the Socceroos were playing Brazil right at the when we were there.
0: Wow.
1: And they were playing in Brisbane. So the Brazilian football team were actually staying in our hotel.
0: Flash.
1: Yeah, so that was quite cool. So we hopped in the lift, and about four people in Brazilian kit hopped in, and there were these two ladies with us, and I could hear them whispering, Brazil football team, Brazil football team. And I think they were quite starstruck. And I have to say, we were looking at them going, oh my gosh, clearly there's a couple of footballers here,
0: yeah.
1: And two people that don't play football but have the uniform on, right?
0: Yeah.
1: And then two of the guys hopped off at one of the floors and left one Brazilian man in the lift.
0: Yep.
1: Now, she then decided to work up the courage to ask for an autograph. Now, this lady is, I don't know, 50s, 60s. Like, good on her. She's never too old to ask for an autograph. Mm. The problem is, when I looked at the one person left in the lift, he clearly wasn't a player, right? He was clearly not. Like, I'm guessing he was the physio,
0: the
1: team chef, something. And what was really funny is that when she asked for a signature, she said, "Are you one of the players?" And he said, "Yes." And my husband and I were both going, there is no way you're a player.
0: Oh, no, well played.
1: For a start, you're at least 20 years older than what the player should be.
0: He's living that dream.
1: You're definitely lying right now.
0: No way.
1: But these ladies just fell for it hook, line, and sinker. And I just was thinking about what was going to happen when they got home and they Googled this guy, and it's going to say, first aid.
0: No, or if he's smart, he forges the signature. They look up the name.
1: I reckon this poor guy has been asked so many times as part of the pack that now he just pretends he's his player and he's living his best life.
0: I like to hope so, because otherwise the alternative is he never gets asked. And one day someone asks him, I'm taking this. I'm not living this one.
1: I reckon if he just signs Ronaldo, he'll be safe. It's been a lot of Ronaldos.
0: Shania Twain. This is Coast.

0: This is Coast, your feel good breakfast with Tony, Jason, Sam, and I love the fact that it's Mental Health Awareness Week this week. And here's the really big thing this week, this year: tackling rising loneliness and building strong neighbourhoods and community connections. How cool is that? Because they reckon that loneliness has the same effect on your body as smoking several smokes a day. It's that dangerous for us.
1: It's so dangerous for your mental health.
0: Yeah, definitely. So I thought we'd play a game. If they're going to build strong neighbourhoods, and I'm very lucky, I have a wonderful neighbourhood where I live. Our neighbours are like family members to us.
1: Yeah, ours are too. It's so good.
0: Yeah, so I thought let's play a game of neighbourhood bingo. Neighbours. What kind of neighbours do you have?
2: Everybody needs good neighbours.
0: Okay, everybody's got the same kind of neighbours. Do you have a lawn line perfectionist? Like they mow their lawns and it always looks pristine. And you get jealous. You look at it, you're like, well, that is a good manicured lawn.
1: Yes.
0: We have that. Do you have a driveway dealership? They own 3 cars, 2 motorbikes, a trailer, and there's hardly any room in the driveway for anything else.
1: Travis down the road, yes.
0: Yeah, okay, sweet. Do you have the binfluencer? We've got a binfluencer on our street and I love it. They put the bins out first. He goes, it's bin week this week. Or it's recycle week as well.
1: I don't know. That's my husband's job, Chase.
0: Well, maybe he's the binfluencer.
1: I'm not on the schedule.
0: Do you have, we've got one of these, the early morning menace, like water blasting, leaf blowing, hedge trimming before the rest of us have gotten out of our pyjamas?
1: It's probably you leaving the street at 4 a.m. or whatever it is.
0: No, not that loud. Okay, do you have the oversharer? They'll share intimate details about their relationship, the other neighbours' relationships, and then ask you about your day. It's like verbal handcuffs.
1: We have some oversharers on the group's chat, but that's, it kind of shows a connected street, doesn't it?
0: Yeah, that's cool. Do you have the passionate people? Now, these are the ones where you hear every argument, but then when they make up, you hear them making up.
1: No, I haven't heard that on my street, thank God.
0: We don't have that in our street now, but a street I used to live in, very, very vocal neighbours, I will say. And do you have, and I think I know the ones with this one, do you have the ones with the loud kids in your street?
1: Yeah, they're probably mine. I'm definitely that house because Remember when I did the Sunday morning boot camp with all the netballers? Yep, we crank the music. Not until everyone's had their sleep in. But
0: that's cool. That's good. Yeah. No, our kids, they're going through this phase now. We've got 2 boys, and they're 1 minute they're best mates, and they're kicking the soccer ball around outside, which is wonderful. Next minute they're sworn enemies, and we hear it all. And I'm like, guys, the rest of the street is quiet.
1: I say that all the time. I'm like, shh, turn that off. Especially because we're the basketball house as well.
0: Oh, the Yeah. And then they're having the pool as well, the splashing and the yelling. Yep. Oh, yeah, exactly. So I'd like to apologise, especially this Mental Health Awareness Week. Our house is the loud.

0: apologise for it.
1: Do you know what? What is worse than a loud house? Loneliness.
2: Yeah, that's
1: so
2: true.
1: So you're better
2: true.
1: To be loud and connected exactly. than not alone like, and quiet.
2: Yeah, not like the passionate people from our old neighbourhood. They were definitely not loud.
1: That's what Jace is aiming for. He wants to be the passion house.
2: My wife's like, no, what is that, the loud kid thinks? This is Ghost.

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0: This is Coast, your feel-good breakfast with Tony, Jason, Sam. It is back to school day today, so of course traffic will be a little bit busier this morning. And again, after school, don't forget. But there'll be a lot of people relieved right now. Breathing deep. You got through, which is wonderful. Now it's time for you to have a holiday.
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0: 10 nights accommodation, but we're not just talking hotels, we're talking luxury accommodation, we're talking houseboats and stuff too. Also an 11-day unforgettable tour of India. What an amazing experience this will be.
2: This is the part that a lot of people are loving about this Sun Tour trip, is that it is luxury. You know, you are not going to be slumming it at all, you are high-end all the way.
0: Raymond, hello.
3: Oh, that's awesome. Hi.
0: Sounds really good. You are our 10th caller, so you go straight in the draw. By the way, the draw is...
3: Oh, yay.
0: Yes, next Monday you can find out you've won.
3: Awesome. That'd be so exciting.
2: Have you ever thought about going to India before?
3: Yes. I've thought about going to lots of places, and India was one of them.
0: Oh, I love that.
2: Great.
0: What do you love about India? What makes you really want to go?
3: Yeah, just all their different cultures and their temples and, yeah. It looks so awesome.
2: Yeah, delicious food. And the good thing about this is the itinerary was all set for you. So, you know, you go behind the scenes on a Bollywood movie, you get to do the houseboat tour, you go to the Taj Mahal. Like, there's no logistics. And gosh, I don't know about you, but I don't like thinking about things. So it's really nice to just have it done.
3: That's right. It's nice for someone else to set it all up.
2: Yes.
0: Exactly. And as Tony said, the experts from Sun Tours have put this whole thing together too, so you'll know exactly where you're going, what you're doing, what time you're going to be there. When you normally order an Indian meal, what do you order?
3: Butter chicken.
0: So is it mild?
2: Same. And if I'm really adventurous, a tikka masala.
0: Oh, I'm like a garlic naan on the side.
3: Yeah, I have tried that too.
0: Yep. There you go. All right, well, very best of luck. Congratulations. You are in that draw. Nothing to worry about. The next chance,
3: awesome.
0: There'll be more chances throughout today, but Raywin, you might even get that phone call next Monday. You never know your luck.
3: Oh, hope so. Thank you so much.
0: You're welcome. Thank you for listening. Everything you need to know about this amazing trip's on our website right now, and keep listening for more cues to call right throughout today. This is Coast.
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0: This is Coast. You feel good breakfast with Tony, Jason, Sam. Tomorrow morning after 7:30, you can take a whole lot of money off us. $900. We are knocking on the door of $1,000 on the line for the chasers tomorrow morning.
1: $1,000. Thank you very much. Tony, even if I am still dark that you didn't give me velocity this morning, but that's okay. We're going to talk to Sam, who is in his last day over in Paris. We're also going to talk about parental estrangement and how families don't have that same loyalty.

0: as they once did, apparently.
1: Yeah, that's great. You think back a few years ago, that was not never a thing, like family first. Now family's not first anymore. Ooh. So we'll break that down tomorrow. And also, the three rules you must never break when you're at someone else's house. I had no idea. I mean, some of them you'd think would be obvious, but these are three ones, absolute no-nos. So break those down for you tomorrow as well. Anyway, have a wonderful rest of your Monday, and thanks for listening. Keep listening, because some amazing songs are coming up in just a tick too. This is Coast.
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14: In this update,
9: National says it's already mapped out how it'll get back to surplus, releasing costings for its election promises ahead of today's fiscal plan. Finance spokesperson Nicola Willis says voters are facing a stark choice this election.
14: The parties who are opposing us actually want to drive up the debt, drive up the taxes, and put all of

0: progress New Zealand has made at risk.
1: A major study in The Lancet says tackling obesity, improving education and reducing income inequality could add billions of years of healthy life by 2100. Researchers found 17 major threats to human health.
2: Of those threats, the researchers say the malicious use of AI and nuclear conflicts could cause human extinction. To tackle them, they recommend better prepared health systems, investing in innovation to tackle disease and climate change, and increasing efforts to track these threats.
1: Two people riding a motorcycle have died after a crash with a vehicle on State Highway 29 near Matamata last night. One other person was taken to hospital with moderate injuries. And the Pope will undergo surgery in the coming days to remove a lump on one of his lungs.
3: Recently, during some medical examinations, doctors found a localised nodule in my lung. It was detected at a very early stage and is well contained.
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1: In sport, Liam Lawson's enhanced his chances of retaining a Racing Bull seat with a third double points weekend in Formula One. He's finished 7th in the Singapore Grand Prix after securing 5th in the sprint race. Red Bull's Max Verstappen won at the Marina Bay circuit. And Australia are 33 without loss, a lead of 139 runs at stumps on the third day of the opening cricket test against South Africa at Durban. 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

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Lorna on your feel-good workday. Kia ora. Nice to be back after a few days on the Gold Coast with my youngest daughter. Gosh, it was lovely over there. Forgotten how much fun you can have in surfer's paradise. Nice to be back, though. And I have a $200 Trade Depot voucher to give away in less than half an hour here on Coast.

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Lorna Riley on your Feel Good Workday. Thanks to Viking Cruises, who sailed 21 rivers, 5 oceans to all 7 continents. And there is a reason they have been voted number one in river cruising and number one in ocean cruising 6 years in a row by the readers of Condé Nast Traveller magazine. A very prestigious award. Never been a better time to book your dream cruise either, because not only is there a flexible booking deposit, but you will also save on your airfares. 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Little River Band provide some help in just a moment after Fleetwood Mac on Coast.

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0: Well, clever Helen Little knew that it was David Byrne singing that song, and she has won $200 not to burn down her house, but to do up her house, thanks to our friends at Trade Depot. I will have another $200 voucher to be won tomorrow on Coast Days. Meantime, stick around for more of your feel-good 80s from Toto, Terence Trent D'Arby and Cyndi Lauper. Plus, in less than half an hour, your chance to get in the draw for that wonderful passport to India. It is your last week. The draw taking place next Monday, so don't go anywhere.
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4: In this update, Chris Luxon says National has no issue with people becoming billionaires. After being pressed on the topic during last week's leaders' debate, he says there shouldn't be limits on ambition.
5: We want people to be billionaires, millionaires. We need to make people wealthier. We're making no apologies about that.
4: Dame Jacinda Ardern's jumping back into the Labour campaign, releasing a video urging supporters to donate and get behind the party.
6: But I have to say it out loud, and that is just how much I support our Labour team, how much I'm cheering for them, but particularly, obviously, as leader, my old colleague and friend Chris Hipkins.
4: A Christchurch social housing complex remains cordoned off after two people were found dead and two others seriously hurt on Saturday. A 58-year-old man is due in court today as tributes to the victims pop up online.
7: Glenn Lizard Tukaki, a former president of the Devil's Henchmen, is being remembered on social media for his caring nature, while Nigel Robinson is understood to be the other man who died.
4: And a man jailed for taking a fake bomb into Dunedin Airport has been denied entry to the legal profession despite earning a law degree. The High Court says Pratam Atua Azad is not a fit and proper person.
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4: In sport, Liam Lawson's consistency in Formula One is impressing former world champion Jenson Button. The Racing Bulls driver has completed a third double points weekend this season, finishing seventh in the Singapore Grand Prix to go with fifth in the sprint race.
9: He's enjoying his racing, isn't he? Yeah, he's definitely enjoying it out there, and it's great to see. We all knew that he had speed, but it's just extracting that, and the environment needs to be right in the team, and it seems like it is now.
4: Red Bull's Max Verstappen won the race for the first time. And Manchester City have retained their perfect Premier League football record, at least on the field this season, beyond their historic financial transgressions. And that's your newsfeed. 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

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Ronan Keating in just a moment after this Kiwi classic. It's Dragon on Coast.

0: This is Coast, your home of Feel Good 80s. Lorna Wiley on your Feel Good Workday. How are you finding daylight saving time? I really enjoy it. It's a bit weird when you travel, though. I landed at Coolangatta Airport in the Gold Coast, and if you stand in one part of the airport, you're in New South Wales time. If you stand in the other part of the airport, you're in Queensland time, and there's a one-hour time difference, so it was bouncing all over the place. Well, Canadian researchers say permanent standard time may be healthier than permanent daylight saving time. They found keeping daylight saving time year-round could push winter sunrises past 8:30 a.m. in some major cities around the world, leaving kids and early shift workers starting their day in darkness. Teens might be especially vulnerable, and it's not just theory. The US, Russia and Chile have all tried permanent daylight saving time and later reversed course following public complaints. Some regions have recently made the same move, others still toying with the idea. Hasn't been raised as a referendum here as far as I'm aware, but I am a fan, so I say let's keep it. Madonna along in just a moment. It's Coast.
1: Coast passport to India thanks to Sun Tours, New Zealand's India travel specialist.
0: Francis, you are caller number 10.
2: No way.
0: Oh yes,
2: gosh,
0: way.
2: I've been trying for so long.
0: So I'm taking it this trip appeals to you then.
2: Yes, it does. It does.
0: 10 nights accommodation, and not just any old accommodation either. Luxury hotels, an 11-day unforgettable tour of India. You get to see all the sights. I mean, just like France, you think of the Eiffel Tower of India, you think of the Taj Mahal. You get to see Jaipur's magnificent pink palaces, Kochi, Kerala, Bollywood, all of that culture. It could be all yours, Francis.
2: Thank you so much, Lorna. Is that right?
0: It is right. Yes. Who would you take with you if you won?
2: Hubby.
0: Oh, he'd be a very lucky man, wouldn't he?
2: Yes.
0: Well, you don't have long to wait because that draw is taking place next Monday morning. All the best.
2: Oh, thank you so much, Lorna. Thank you.
0: It's all thanks to Sun Tours. They are New Zealand's India travel specialist. And we want to get you in the draw. Time is running out, so listen for your next cue to call. I will have that for you after one this afternoon, only on Coast.
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3: Hello, you, it's Tony, Jason, Sam from your Feel Good Breakfast. And tomorrow morning after 7, you know how summer's on the way, apparently. What if it means better cooking? Because we've got someone who's going to be able to help with that tomorrow morning.
4: VJ Cooks. She is so popular. I Google her recipes all the time. And I tell you what, ahead of Christmas, no one is better. We've got her in to share her latest book.
3: Also, how to do better barbecues leading into summer. I love it. That's tomorrow morning after 7.

0: Barbecues leading into summer. I love it. 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

0: It's almost midday here on Coast, your home of Feel Good 80s, with Lorna on your Feel Good Workday. I don't know what's happening out in our international airports, but both Auckland and Christchurch have technical issues today. That is affecting the e-readers for passports, so they're having to manually check everybody. A few queues there. What a way to start your overseas trip, eh? More of your Feel Good 80s coming after midday, kicking off with Prince. I've got the Human League in 10cc, plus your chance to win a witty murder mystery.
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18: In this update, the ACT Party and National want to gradually lift the super age to 67, while Labour and New Zealand First want to keep it at 65. But David Seymour says change has to happen.
19: It may be that as bond rates head over 5%, the pressure on government budgets becomes unsustainable and some of the unreasonable people come to the table.
18: The Christchurch man accused of killing two people and trying to murder a third can now be named as Rodney Stewart Smith. He's appeared in court.
20: The 58-year-old forklift operator was arrested after two men were found dead and two other people seriously injured at a social housing complex on Olivia's Road on Saturday. The victims have been named as Glenn

0: Lizard Tukaki, a former Devil's Henchman president, and Nigel Robinson. Smith's been remanded in custody and will reappear in court at the end of the month.
1: Eden Park says transport upgrades are urgently needed after Bledisloe Cup fans faced waits of up to 40 minutes for a train to get home. And a blaring ship's horn gave Auckland waterfront apartment residents an unwanted wake-up call this morning, sounding for about 10 minutes from around 6:20. Ports of Auckland says it was triggered by a safety concern on a vessel that turned out to be a
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This is Coast, your home of feel-good 80s with Lorna on your feel-good workday. I've got to say, I had my doubts, but Sam Wallace is doing a brilliant job in Paris with our big spender winners. And, you know, usually he's the guy that needs to be looked after, but he is doing the looking after, and splendidly too. If you've missed some of the videos, check them out at Coast Breakfast on Instagram and Facebook. He's also got a clip of the Celine Dion concert there. Absolutely brilliant. Meantime, I'm not saying there is any correlation, but Tony and Jace have been keeping the money safe on the chases with Sam away. Tomorrow's jackpot, $900. It could be all yours, 22:08 tomorrow morning. In just a moment, Rod Stewart. First, though, one of my favourite songs of the 80s. It's the Waterboys on Coast.

0: people who think they have a book in them don't. I would say my basic rule of thumb is if you absolutely love reading and love writing and you don't think you're good enough to write a book, you are good enough. If you hate reading, hate writing and think you are good enough to write a book, you're probably not.
1: I love that. He was obviously good enough because he created the Thursday Club murder series, and now he's got a new book out. It's called We Solve Murders, where in the Italian hills, a body is found on the steps of a private villa at sunrise, and a mismatched detective trio, Amy, Rose and Steve, return in pursuit of an elusive and ruthless killer. Would you like a copy of this book? Then text MURDER and your name to 2699. I've got Dixie's for you next on Coast.
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0: Almost won on your feel-good workday. This is Coast with Lorna. Congratulations, Hayley Lewis, who has won Richard Osman's brand new novel. And I will have another copy of We Chase Shadows to be won tomorrow on Coast Days. Meantime, if you're a woman of a certain age or you know a woman of a certain age, these things may sound familiar. Hot flushes, disturbed sleep, weight gain, mood swings. If you're nodding your head vigorously, then stick around because I have a wonderful prize to give away inside the next hour that could very much help. Plus, in less than half an hour, another cue to call to get you in Monday's draw for that fabulous trip for two to India. And of course, more of your feel-good 80s. Wham! U2 and Pat Benatar on their way on Coast.
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13: In this update, Nationals pledging to have the books back in surplus by 2028-29 in its election fiscal plan, but no tax cuts. It's 88% previously announced health policies, including $14 billion for health cost pressures, $600 million for new meds, and money for free school lunches and paid parental leave. The Green Party is promising to strongly regulate AI if elected, including forbidding autonomous weapon systems and having a public register of government agency AI systems. It would also have mandatory environmental impact assessments for large AI data centres. And Labor is campaigning on making school uniforms more affordable to help parents manage costs. A survey has found food insecurity is roughly unchanged from last year, with almost a third of households struggling in the past year and less than a quarter of them getting formal support. That's news.
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13: In sport, New Zealand cricket coach Rob Walter is keen to unleash Finn Allen in the middle of the order in the one-day international arena following the T20 specialist's inclusion in the Black Cap squad for matches 4 and 5 of next month's 50-over series against India.
14: We want to explore that as an option, obviously given his capability to sort of influence the game. And in 50-over cricket, there's a space in the middle of the game to, you know, take on the spinners or the fifth or sixth bowlers.
13: New Zealand rugby has forged ahead with legal action to stop the Papua New Guinea NRL expansion team, officially being called the Chiefs, in a launch on Wednesday week, filing in the High Court this morning to protect rights to the Chiefs' name in Super Rugby. That is sport. I'm Raylene Ramsey. 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